0: financial reasons.
1: Retailers suffered a disappointing August as looming household bill increases saw consumers rein in their spending. That's according to new data. The British Retail Consortium and KPMG say total UK retail sales increased by just 0.7% year on year, plunging from last August 3.1% and below the 12-month average growth of 1.6%. Police investigating the theft of more than 70,000 pints worth of Guinness have found two trailers which were stolen in the incident, but are still appealing for help to track down the barrels. Around 800 worth around £115,000 were taken when the HGV trailers were stolen from a depot in Runcorn on Bank Holiday Monday. And a drag king and a paediatric doctor are among the cast joining the tent for the new season of The Great British Bake Off. That's the latest from Radio News Hub. I'm Joseph.
2: Lanarkshire weather. Here's your weather for Monday evening across Lanarkshire. Tonight will be windy with rain clearing to the south and a few scattered blustery showers. Your overnight temperature for Monday across Lanarkshire is 11 degrees.
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1: In Broadway opening night, a dead leading lady, and everyone is a suspect. Welcome to Curtains, a hilarious murder mystery packed with show-stopping numbers, backstage rivalries, secret romances, and twists around every corner. 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
2: Comedy legend Fred McCauley comes to East Kilbride Arts Centre on Friday, the 11th of September. For reasons out of his control, Fred had to cancel his 2025 Edinburgh Fringe show and his autumn tour. Now, thankfully, due to reasons completely within his control, he is now preparing to hit the road in 2026. With the 2025 show repackaged and updated and simply called Good Evening. 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Tickets are available on the South Lanarkshire Leisure and Culture box office and doors open at 7:30 p.m. That's Fred McCauley, Good Evening, coming to the East Kilbride Arts Centre on the 11th of September.
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2: After a sellout run of shows in 2023, 2024 and 2025, and two sellout shows at the Pavilion Theatre Glasgow, Up A Close is back for his 2026 autumn tour and is very excited to be returning to Rutherglen's Town Hall on Friday the 18th and Saturday the 19th of September. Up A Close is the story of Joanna looking back on her life when her husband doesn't come home one night. She reminisces on the marriage, her children, and the wonderful time she had growing up in the mid-70s with her family and her best friend Anne-Marie, the Nuns, and dancing up the tune to the Bear City Rollers. Tickets cost £22, £20 for concessions, and are subject to a £1.50 transaction fee. 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
1: As part of a toughened stance under Andy Burnham's government, the Foreign Secretary is set to announce sanctions on Israeli settlements in the West Bank. Ed Miliband is expected to set out a reset of UK relations with Israel in a statement later today in the House of Commons. Hampshire police say officers were pushed off motorbikes during anti-migrant protests in Portsmouth. The force say it's investigating potential assaults and criminal damage after vehicles were smashed when demonstrators tried to stop migrants being driven away to Kent. Sarah Jones, the policing minister, said there's no excuse for threatening behaviour.
2: The impact was felt by local residents and workers for whom the scenes will have been unnerving, as well as ferry passengers and motorists who faced delays as a result.
1: No arrests have been made, but an investigation to identify offenders has been launched. The King's reiterated that Harry and Meghan will remain private citizens. Tanita Sims is here with more.
3: A letter has been published on Charles's behalf after the Duke and Duchess of Sussex returned to the UK with their children last month. Government departments in the military have made a request for guidance following their arrival. Harry and Meghan stepped down as working royals in 2020 for personal and financial reasons.
1: New figures show retailers suffered a disappointing August as looming household bill increases saw consumers rein in their spending. Total UK retail sales increased by just 0.7% year on year, plunging from last August 3.1% and below the 12-month average growth of 1.6%. That's according to the British Retail Consortium and KPMG. Two trailers have been found by police investigating the theft of more than 70,000 pints worth of Guinness earlier this week, but the search for the barrels of stout continues. The HGV trailers were stolen from a depot in Runcorn on Bank Holiday Monday, but around 800 barrels of the stout remain unaccounted for. And the contestants have been announced for this year's Great British Bake Off. They'll be judged this year by TV cook Nigella Lawson, who's replacing Dame Prue Leith. That's the latest from Radio News Hub. I'm Jules Eadbridge.
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4: Here's your weather for Monday evening across Lanarkshire. Tonight will be windy with rain clearing to the south and a few scattered blustery showers. Your overnight temperature for Monday across Lanarkshire is 11 degrees.
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1: Scottish broadcaster, journalist and comedian Tam Cowan has announced his first ever Scottish tour, bringing his unmistakable wit, sharp observations and decades of stories from the heart of Scottish media to live audiences across the country. 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

0: 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You want to travel back to the 80s with 1 hour of great 80s classics? We have songs from ABBA to AHA, Barry Manilow to the Bee Gees, and of course, Prince to the Proclaimers, and many more. 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
2: On the 18th of September, the Lantern House in Cumbernauld hosts a brilliant night celebrating the music of legendary singer-songwriter Paul Weller. You'll hear classics from right across his incredible back catalogue, from the raw energy of The Jam with Town Called Malice and Eton Rifles, through the smooth Style Council favourites like Ever-Changing Moods and Shout to the Top, all the way to his epic solo career with hits as Changing Man, Broken Stones and You Do Something to Me. It's a full journey through one of Britain's most iconic songwriters, perfect for casual fans and diehards alike. It's at 7:30 with tickets between £18 and £20. That's the Paul Weller Tribute Night at the Lantern House, 18th of September. 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
1: Hi there, this is Carrie Jones and I'm here Fridays between 11 a.m. and 2 p.m. live and loud. We talk about really hard-hitting subjects like how do you like your chips? Do you like your biscuit dunked? And that is on Fridays with me, Carrie Jones. Oh, and not forgetting the disco half hour. So come and join me. It's worth it. We have so much fun.

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1: Ed Miliband is set to announce sanctions on Israeli settlements in the West Bank as part of a toughened stance under Andy Burnham's government. The Foreign Secretary is expected to set out a reset of the UK's relations with Israel in a comment statement later. Officers became the target for anti-migrant protesters in Portsmouth. That's going to the head of Hampshire Police, who says after activists attempted to block the road leading away from the RNLI lifeboat station after migrants are brought ashore. The policing minister, Sarah Jones, says disorder will not be tolerated.
2: Peaceful protest is a fundamental part of our democracy, but so too is the right of other citizens to go about their lives without undue interference. And there can be no excuse for threatening behaviour or serious disruption.
1: No arrests have been made, but an investigation to identify offenders has been launched. The King says the Duke and Duchess of Sussex remain private citizens. Tanita Sims is here with more.
3: A letter has been published on Charles' behalf for government departments and the military after a request for guidance. It's after Harry and Meghan returned to the UK with their children last month. The Sussexes stepped down as working royals in 2020 for personal and financial reasons.
1: Police investigating the theft of more than 70,000 pints worth of Guinness have found two trailers which were stolen in the incident, but are still appealing for help to track down the barrels. Around 800, estimated to be worth around £115,000, were taken when the HGV trailers were stolen from a depot in Runcorn on Bank Holiday Monday. Retailers suffered a disappointing August as looming household bill increases saw consumers rein in their spending. That's according to new data from the British Retail Consortium and KPMG. And a drag king and a paediatric doctor among the cast joining the tent for the new season of the Great British Bake Off. The hit Channel 4 baking show returns to our screens later this month. That's the latest from Radio News Hub. I'm Jules Eterbridge.
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4: Here's your weather for Monday evening across Lanarkshire. Tonight will be windy with rain clearing to the south and a few scattered blustery showers. Your overnight temperature for Monday across Lanarkshire is 11 degrees.
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1: Monkland's Light Opera presents The Witches of Eastwick. Alex, Suki and Jane, three women living in a small town dominated by local Felicia Gabrielle, all share a desire for some excitement to spice up their mundane lives. The three women begin to explore their powers in this comedic musical, coming to the Airdrie Town Hall between Thursday the 8th of October and Saturday the 10th of October. This event is for people 14 and above. Tickets cost £18 and concessions are £15. That is The Witches of Eastwick, coming to Airdrie Town Hall between the 8th and 10th of October. You can get more information and your tickets on the northlandculture.co.uk website.
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0: Hi there, it's Alec here. Just dropped in to remind you about Vinyl Days. 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
1: What's on in Lanarkshire?
0: Sex Bomb, starring Benidorm Tom, is an exciting new stage show celebrating the music of the one and only legend that is Sir Tom Jones. Don't miss it at the Cumbernauld Theatre on Thursday the 17th of September. Live on stage you will witness an award-winning impersonation portrayed by the one and only Mr. Andy Woods. Andy has built a massive and impressive reputation entertaining Sir Tom fans around the world for over 35 years. It takes place at the Lantern House in Cumbernauld Thursday the 17th of September, kicks off at 7:30 p.m. and tickets are priced at £25.
1: 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Let us know. What's On at Shire Radio.

0: 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What's on in Lanarkshire?
1: Havana Blonde are bringing their amazing country-themed show to East Kilbride on Friday, the 25th of September. It promises to be a high-octane night of classic anthems from Beyoncé's biggest hits to Lady Gaga's pop power and a country twist to close the night. Havana Blonde know how to get the dance floor jumping. So that's Havana Blonde at the British Legion in East Kilbride on Friday, the 25th of September. For more information, visit What's On Lanarkshire.
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1: From the 8th to the 12th of September, East Kilbride Village Theatre is bringing the feel-amazing musical comedy smash Sister Act to the stage. Based on the iconic 1992 film, this uplifting show features original music by Tony and 8-time Oscar winner Alan Menken, who was nominated for 5 Tony Awards, including Best Musical. Follow disco diva Dolores Fincartier as she's hidden in a convent for her own safety, turning the choir and the whole community upside down with her talent, her attitude and her newfound sisterhood. Performances are at 7:30 with tickets from £22 or £17 concessions on Tuesday and Wednesday. That's Sister Act, 8th to the 12th of September at East Kilbride Village. For more information, go to What's On Lanarkshire website.
0: Got a What's On in the area soon? Let us know. 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
1: As part of a toughened stance under Andy Burnham's government, the Foreign Secretary is set to announce sanctions on Israeli settlements in the West Bank. In a statement in the Commons later, Ed Miliband is expected to set out a reset of the UK's relations with Israel. Hampshire police say officers were pushed off motorbikes during anti-migrant protests in Portsmouth. The force says it's investigating potential assaults and criminal damage after vehicles were smashed when demonstrators tried to stop migrants being driven away to Kent. The policing minister, Sarah Jones, says there is no excuse for threatening behaviour.
2: Disorder of any kind will never be tolerated. And those who cross the line from peaceful protest into illegality will face the full force of the law.
1: No arrests have been made, but an investigation to identify offenders has been launched. The second phase of the Southport inquiry gets underway later, with the families of children injured in the attack hoping the findings will bring meaningful change. Later, this stage of the inquiry starts with 2 weeks of seminar-style hearings, exploring topics related to violence-fixated individuals. It's expected the hearings in this phase of the inquiry will run until December. The Kings reiterated that Harry and Meghan will remain private citizens. Tanita Sims is here with more.
3: A letter has been published on Charles's behalf after the Duke and Duchess of Sussex returned to the UK with their children last month. Government departments in the military have made a request for guidance following their arrival. Harry and Meghan stepped down as working royals in 2020 for personal and financial reasons.
1: Two trailers have been found by police investigating the theft of more than 70,000 pints worth of Guinness earlier this week, but the search for the barrels of stout continues. The trailers were stolen from a depot in Runcorn on Bank Holiday Monday, but around 800 barrels of the stout remain unaccounted for. They're estimated to be worth around £115,000. A new figure show retailers suffered a disappointing August as looming household bill increases saw consumers rein in their spending. That's the latest from Radio News Hub. 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
5: Weather. Here's your weather for Monday evening across Lanarkshire. Tonight will be windy with rain clearing to the south and a few scattered blustery showers. Your overnight temperature for Monday across Lanarkshire is 11 degrees.
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7: 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Do you remember Bewitched, M People, Robbie Williams, S Club 7 and the Spice Girls? 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
2: It has been over a year since we last brought our dark world to South Lanarkshire, but the wait is officially over. 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

Hi there, it's Carrie Jones on Shire Radio. It's Handbag Disco on a Saturday night, playing the best of the 70s, 80s and 90s and even noughties. What are you doing on a Saturday night? I hope you're coming to join me. 8 to 11, see you then. 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
1: Witch Hunt is a thrilling new musical inspired by the Scottish witch trials. When a ruthless king declares war on witches, fear spreads and three women are accused, hunted and forced to run for their lives. Driven by a high-energy electronic dance music score, Witch Hunt is a gripping story of persecution, rebellion, and unity, packed with soaring vocals, explosive choreography, and defiant female power. Coming to Airdrie Town Hall on Friday, the 16th of October. Doors open at 7:30 p.m. and tickets are £20 per adult, with concessions being £18. You can get your tickets at the northlanculture.co.uk website. That is Witch Hunt, coming to Airdrie Town Hall on Friday, the 16th of October.
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1: Ed Miliband is set to announce sanctions on Israeli settlements in the West Bank, all part of a toughened stance under Andy Burnham's government. The Foreign Secretary is expected to set out a reset of the UK's relations with Israel in a common statement later. Hampshire police say officers were pushed off motorbikes during anti-migrant protests in Portsmouth. The force says it's investigating potential assaults and criminal damage after vehicles were smashed when demonstrators tried to stop migrants from being driven away to Kent. The policing minister, Sarah Jones, says there is no excuse for threatening behaviour.
2: The impact was felt by local residents and workers for whom the scenes will have been unnerving, as well as ferry passengers and motorists who faced delays as a result.
1: No arrests have been made, but an investigation to identify offenders has been launched. The families of children injured in the Southport attack hope the second phase of an inquiry into what happened will bring meaningful change. Later today, phase two of the inquiry will start with 2 weeks of seminar-style hearings, exploring topics related to violence-fixated individuals. Hearings in this phase of the inquiry are expected to run until December. The King says the Duke and Duchess of Sussex remain private citizens. Tanita Sims has more.
3: A letter has been published on Charles' behalf for government departments and the military after a request for guidance. It's after Harry and Meghan returned to the UK with their children last month. The Sussexes stepped down as working royals in 2020 for personal and financial reasons.
1: Police investigating the theft of more than 70,000 pints of Guinness have found two trailers which were stolen in the incident, but are still appealing for help to track down the barrels. Around 800, estimated to be worth around £115,000, were taken when the trailers were stolen from a depot in Runcorn on Bank Holiday Monday. Home retailers suffered a disappointing August as looming household bill increases saw consumers rein in their spending, that's according to new figures. That's the latest from Radio News Hub. I'm Jules Eatbridge.
4: Your holiday
0: Lanarkshire
4: weather. Here's your weather for Monday evening across Lanarkshire. Tonight will be windy with rain clearing to the south and a few scattered blustery showers. Your overnight temperature for Monday across Lanarkshire is 11 degrees.
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1: Straven Spirits Festival. Now, this sounds right up my street. Whether you're a gin enthusiast or a rum lover, a cocktail fan, or simply keen to discover something new, there's something for everyone at the Straven Spirits Festival. Now, this is happening on the 12th of September 2026, and it runs from 12:30 until 3:30 p.m. Tickets are £35, and it's definitely worth an afternoon, don't you think?
0: Got a What's On in the area soon? Let us know. 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
1: 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From Bonk to Run to Born in the USA, this is Springsteen's greatest music brought to life on stage. 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That's 01 555 673 199. The sound of Springsteen, The Boss, is coming to Lanark.
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1: Here is a fabulous event for you. It's called About Heaven Can Wait, and it is a tribute to the wonderful music of the rock legend Meat Loaf. If you are a fan of all his hits, including Anything for Love, Bat Out of Hell, Paradise by the Dashboard Light, Took the Words Right Out of My Mouth, Two Out of Three Ain't Bad, Dead Ringer for Love, and many, many more, this has definitely got to be a show for you. This is happening at East Kilbride Village Theatre at 7:30 p.m. on the 25th of September 2026. So if you're a massive fan of Meat Loaf, Heaven Can Wait, a tribute to the music of Meat Loaf, is the show you want to be at.
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1: Nigel Farage has called for full face coverings to be banned in public once and for all after masked protesters gathered for anti-migrant demonstrations over the weekend. The Reform UK leader labelled face coverings a menace and made clear he would ban religious ones as well. It comes after crowds of masked black-clad men blocked road access to the port of Dover on Saturday in scenes which were condemned by politicians of all parties. Gavin Stevens is chairman of the National Police Chiefs Council.
2: We try our very best to anticipate what's happening, but if those that want to organise protests don't tell us about it, don't give us advance notice, clearly then we've got to respond as quickly as we can.
1: Two trailers have been found by police investigating the theft of more than 70,000 pints worth of Guinness earlier this week. But the search for the barrels of stout continues. The HGV trailers were stolen from a depot in Runcorn on Bank Holiday Monday, but around 800 barrels of the stout remain unaccounted for. They're estimated to be worth around £115,000. The second phase of the Southport inquiry gets underway later, and the families of children injured in the attack say they hope the findings will bring meaningful change. Today, this stage of the inquiry starts with 2 weeks of seminar-style hearings exploring topics related to violence-fixated individuals. Asthma patients who take the weight loss drug semaglutide could see a reduction in asthma attacks. Research has found people with asthma had 40% less flare-ups when taking it. Samantha Walker is from Asthma and Lung UK. She says more funding is needed to boost research.
3: What we absolutely need is more research to understand these mechanisms. But what is really clear is that we are underfunded in this field. So I think it's really important to understand that we need to invest more in these pipelines of drugs to be able to see the benefits that we want to see.
1: And Prince George is expected to start his first day at Eton College. 13-year-old George is following in the footsteps of his father, the Prince of Wales, and uncle, the Duke of Sussex. That's the latest from Radio News Hub. I'm Holly Hughes.
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4: Here's your weather forecast for Tuesday. We can expect a windy day with heavy showers for much of the day. The showers will be locally heavy with a risk of thunder, strong winds, especially by late afternoon. And your daytime temperature for Tuesday across Lanarkshire is 15 degrees.
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7: 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The thought-provoking and immersive performance is an opportunity to experience contemporary dance at its most engaging and human, offering a memorable evening that resonates long after the final movement. So whether you are a regular dance enthusiast or new to the art form, Ray promises a powerful, intimate and unforgettable theatre experience. You can catch this show on the 19th of September at the Lantern House in Cumbernauld. Tickets are priced from £10 to £12.
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1: It's time for an afternoon tea with an Rat Pack. 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It's in the Castle Carey Hotel, Cumbernauld. It's on the 27th of September 2026. The time is 1 to 5 p.m. and the price of a ticket is £27 per person. For more information and booking details, visit the event's website.
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1: Sex Bomb, starring Benidorm Tom, is an exciting new stage show celebrating the music of the one and only legend that is Sir Tom Jones. Don't miss it at the Cumbernauld Theatre on Thursday the 17th of September. Live on stage you will witness an award-winning impersonation portrayed by the one and only Mr. Andy Wood. Andy has built a massive and impressive reputation entertaining Sir Tom fans around the world for over 35 years. It takes place at the Lantern House in Cumbernauld, Thursday the 17th of September, kicks off at 7:30 p.m. and tickets are priced at £25.
0: Got a What's On in the area soon? 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
2: Straven Spirits Festival. Now this sounds right up my street. Whether you're a gin enthusiast or a rum lover, a cocktail fan, or simply keen to discover something new, there's something for everyone at the Straven Spirits Festival. Now this is happening on the 12th of September 2026 and it runs from 12:30 until 3:30 p.m. Tickets are £35 and it's definitely worth an afternoon, don't you think?
1: Got a What's On in the area soon? Let us know. 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
1: The families of children injured in the Southport attack hope the second phase of an inquiry into what happened will bring meaningful change. Today, the Southport inquiry is beginning 2 weeks of seminar-style hearings, exploring topics related to violence-fixated individuals. The hearings are expected to run until December. Ed Miliband is set to announce sanctions on Israeli settlements in the West Bank as part of a toughened stance under Andy Burnham's government. The Foreign Secretary is expected to set out a reset of the UK's relations with Israel in a common statement later today. Ministers have suggested goods coming out of the illegal settlements in the West Bank, a Palestinian territory, could be subject to trade restrictions as part of the changes. The inquiry into disgraced brain surgeon Sam Elgemal will reach a watershed moment as public hearings begin today. Mr. Elgemal was a consultant neurosurgeon at Ninewells Hospital in Dundee. A public inquiry is taking place after patients of him raised concerns that he'd harmed as many as 200 people. A housebound and partially blind 83-year-old pensioner has been convicted in a fast-track court of not taxing her late husband's car while mourning his death. The elderly woman, who's never driven, was prosecuted by the DVLA over an unpaid bill on the car after it had been transferred into her name in April last year. The pensioner told the court she doesn't understand the rules around car ownership, as her husband had dealt with all the bills throughout their 64-year marriage. And over half of UK adults never check how much they've got in their pension pot, and a third don't know what's in it. That's according to Pension Attention. Their spokesperson is Emmanuel Asukwo.
2: The difference when you actually start early is huge. I mean, someone paying in, you know, £100 to £150 in their 20s, to get a similar pension in your 50s, you probably need to be putting £2,000 a month in. So the earlier you start, it's so much better.
1: 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I'm Holly Hughes.
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3: Here's your weather forecast for Tuesday. We can expect a windy day with heavy showers for much of the day. The showers will be locally heavy with a risk of thunder, strong winds, especially by late afternoon. And your daytime temperature for Tuesday across Lanarkshire is 15 degrees.
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1: Havana Blonde are bringing their amazing country-themed show to East Kilbride on Friday, the 25th of September. 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Havana Blonde know how to get the dance floor jumping. 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For more information, visit What's On Lanarkshire.
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1: Here is a fabulous event for you. It's called About Heaven Can Wait, and it is a tribute to the wonderful music of the rock legend Meat Loaf. If you are a fan of all his hits, including Anything for Love, Bat Out of Hell, Paradise by the Dashboard Light, Took the Words Right Out of My Mouth, Two Out of Three Ain't Bad, Dead Ringer for Love, and many, many more, this has definitely got to be a show for you. This is happening at East Kilbride Village Theatre at 7:30 p.m. on the 25th of September 2026. So if you're a massive fan of Meat Loaf, Heaven Can Wait, a tribute to the music of Meat Loaf, is the show you want to be at.
0: Got a What's On in the area soon? 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
1: The Foreign Secretary will announce sanctions on Israeli settlements in a Palestinian territory later today. Ed Miliband is set for a common statement as part of a toughened stance under Andy Burnham's government. Ministers have suggested goods coming out of the illegal settlements in the West Bank could be subject to trade restrictions as part of the changes. The second phase of the Southport inquiry gets underway later, and the families of children injured in the attack say they hope the findings will bring meaningful change. Today, this stage of the inquiry starts with 2 weeks of seminar-style hearings exploring topics related to violence-fixated individuals. It's expected that hearings in this phase will run until December. The UK has committed £100 million to boost Ukraine's air defences over winter with a package of military equipment, Patriot missiles. It comes as Defence Secretary Wes Streeting is due to co-chair his first meeting of the Ukraine Defence Contact Group today. A public inquiry into disgraced brain surgeon Sam Elgemal gets underway today in what's hoped to be a watershed moment. Mr. Elgemal was a consultant neurosurgeon at Ninewells Hospital in Dundee from 1995 until his suspension in December 2013. Concerns were raised by patients of Mr. Elgemal that he'd harmed around 200 people. And Nigel Farage has called for full face coverings to be banned in public once and for all after masked protesters gathered for anti-migrant demonstrations over the weekend. The Reform UK leader labelled face coverings a menace and made clear he'd ban religious ones as well. It comes after crowds of masked black-clad men blocked road access to the port of Dover on Saturday in scenes which were condemned by politicians of all parties. Gavin Stevens is chairman of the National Police Chiefs Council.
2: We try our very best to anticipate what's happening, but if those that want to organise protests don't tell us about it, don't give us advance notice, clearly then we've got to respond as quickly as we can.
1: That's the latest from Radio News Hub. I'm Holly Hughes.
0: Lanarkshire weather.
3: Here's your weather forecast for Tuesday. We can expect a windy day with heavy showers for much of the day. The showers will be locally heavy with a risk of thunder, strong winds, especially by late afternoon. And your daytime temperature for Tuesday across Lanarkshire is 15 degrees.
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1: 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That's 01 555 673 199. The sound of Springsteen, the boss, is coming to Lanark.
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2: It has been over a year since we last brought our dark world to South Lanarkshire, but the wait is officially over. The Black Heart Market is making its long-awaited return to the hub in EK Shopping Centre on Sunday, the 20th of September. We're pulling out all the stops for your biggest EK takeover yet. If you love horror, goth culture, or hunting for unique curiosities, this is the one date you cannot miss. This is a free entry event, and more information can be found at the Black Heart Market Facebook page. That is the Black Heart Market East Kilbride, coming to the EK East Kilbride on the 20th of September between 10 a.m. and 4 p.m.
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1: £100 million from the UK is going towards boosting Ukraine's air defences over winter. Defence interceptors, large calibre artillery rounds and drones are set to be supplied to Ukraine. It comes as Defence Secretary Wes Streeting is due to co-chair his first meeting of the Ukraine Defence Contact Group later today. Ed Miliband is set to announce sanctions on Israeli settlements in the West Bank as part of a toughened stance under Andy Burnham's government. The Foreign Secretary is expected to set out a reset of the UK's relations with Israel in a comment statement later today. Ministers have suggested goods coming out of the illegal settlements in the West Bank, a Palestinian territory, could be subject to trade restrictions as part of the changes. A minister says the responsibility for police being unprepared for anti-migrant demonstrations lies fairly and squarely with protest organisers. The comments from Work and Pensions Secretary Pat McFadden come after masked protesters blocked the port of Dover over the weekend in an anti-migrant demonstration. Gavin Stevens is chairman of the National Police Chiefs Council.
2: Those that wanted disrupt the life of the community and do so on a sort of flash basis, an urgent basis, then clearly where sometimes we might be reacting, and I think communities need to understand that.
1: The inquiry into disgraced brain surgeon Sam Elgemal will reach a watershed moment as public hearings begin today. Mr. Elgemal was a consultant neurosurgeon at Ninewells Hospital in Dundee from 1995 until his suspension in December 2013. A public inquiry is taking place after his patients raised concerns that he'd harmed as many as 200 people. The families of children injured in the Southport attack hope the second phase of an inquiry into what happened will bring meaningful change. Today, the Southport inquiry is beginning 2 weeks of seminar-style hearings, exploring topics related to violence-fixated individuals. And Prince George is expected to begin his first day at Eton College today. That's the latest from Radio News Hub. I'm Holly Hughes.
0: Lanarkshire weather.
3: Here's your weather forecast for Tuesday. We can expect a windy day with heavy showers for much of the day. The showers will be locally heavy with a risk of thunder, strong winds, especially by late afternoon. And your daytime temperature for Tuesday across Lanarkshire is 15 degrees.
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kickyt6@gmail.com. Lovely, staying with me all the way till 11 a.m. this morning on Shire Radio. There's one on no health for a wee while. This is Adam and the Ants and one called Ant Music.

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0: 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Always plenty of fun right here on Shire Radio. Let's blame it on the boogie.

0: George in the morning.
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1: Scottish broadcaster, journalist and comedian Tam Cowan has announced his first ever Scottish tour, bringing his unmistakable wit, sharp observations and decades of stories from the heart of Scottish media to live audiences across the country. 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

0: 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There's a cover from Ella Moore. And the original from Mr. George Michael. The one tomorrow.
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0: Alex of the Day, Alex Sandberg. 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
7: The Golden Year on the George Sterling Morning Show. But what was the year?

Dzień gołnie, mowo, is the year. Following time this year's gołnie, Fred wins the 53-year-old course of Boulder, charged with killing 12 women and children, including two of his own daughters, is found to have hanged itself.

If he record that was broken when Manchester United signed striker Andy Cole from Newcastle United, and a deal valued at £7 million. New domestic electro appliances must be supplied with an appropriately infused pre-wired plug. Tennis legend Fred

Daniel Pretty Jones column first published in The Independent. And Queen and Prince Philip took of Edinburgh visit Northern Ireland for the first time since the IRA and Loyalist ceasefire, which came into force last year.

Arsenal pay a British record fee of £7.5 million for Inter Milan and Holland striker Dennis Bergkamp. Great player. Right, a few things happened this year, all the golden year, but was it a year? Also, a year was a big hit for Chelsea.

rundown of the top 20 from the state in the Gonia. Number 20, who the is Alice, Smokey featuring Roy Chubby Brown. Number 19, Try Me Out, Corona. And you entry number 18, Close to You. That was the Wigfield. Number 17, Everybody from Clock. Number 16, Kiss with a Rose from Seal. Number 15, Never Forget from Take That. And a new entry, number 14, Can You Touch You There, Michael Bolton. Entry number 13, Don't Let the Feeling Go, Night Cross featuring John Reed. Number 12, Happy Just to Be with You, Michelle Gale. And new entry number 11, Mama's Encore from Celine Dion. Top 10. Number 10, Scatman's World, Scatman John. Number 9, Hideaway from Delcy. And new entry number 8, I Feel Love from Donna Summer. And number 7, Waterfalls from TLC. Number 6, I Love You Baby Original. Number 5, Roll With It, Oasis. Number 4, The Sunshine After the Rain. That was the Berry. Your top 3. Number 3, I'll Be There For You, The Rembrandts. Number 2, Country House from Blur. The big number 1, Michael Jackson.

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a few things will happen this day in the history, the 8th of September. 1157, King Richard I, the Lionheart, was born. 1664, the British colony of New Amsterdam was surrendered to the British. Who in 1669 renamed it New York after the Duke of York.

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1: Killer O, Rise Up Records of the Week. Right, born this day, 1932. Patsy Cline. This is one called Crazy.

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0: On this day in 1945. Kelly Grove Cut. Today's player with ALO. Thanks for this morning, because again tomorrow morning at 9.

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1: The Foreign Secretary will announce sanctions on Israeli settlements in a Palestinian territory later today. Ed Miliband set for a common statement as part of a toughened stance under Andy Burnham's government. Ministers have suggested goods coming out of the illegal settlements in the West Bank could be subject to trade restrictions as part of the changes. £100 million from the UK is going towards boosting Ukraine's air defences over winter. Defence interceptors, large calibre artillery rounds and drones are set to be supplied to Ukraine. It comes as Defence Secretary Wes Streeting is due to co-chair his first meeting of the Ukraine Defence Contact Group later today. Weight loss drugs Wegovy and Ozempic could be beneficial to people with asthma or COPD. Those with condition and also taking the drug saw a significant reduction in the number of flare-ups. Samantha Walker from Asthma and Lung UK explains why that could be the case.
2: The thinking is that in some way these weight loss drugs are anti-inflammatory. So somehow they are working to reduce inflammation, and a big hallmark of asthma and COPD is that they're largely diseases of sort of inflamed lungs and inflamed airways.
1: Have you ever felt too polite to put the phone down on what you think might be a scammer? Well, over half of us have stayed on a call for an unexpected ring longer than we wanted. That's according to new research from anti-fraud group Take 5 to Stop Fraud. They say scammers are exploiting people's kindness. Charles Mason is their spokesperson.
3: Criminals try and play on that instinct to be polite. They want to try and keep you on the phone, at the door, keep you engaged, because the longer they can do that, the more chance they've got to put pressure on you to keep that conversation going. And it's that instinct to be polite that can put people at risk.
1: And Prince George is expected to start his first day at Eton College. 13-year-old George is following in the footsteps of his father and his uncle. That's the latest from Radio News Hub. I'm Holly Hughes.
0: Lanarkshire weather.
4: Here's your weather forecast for Tuesday. We can expect a windy day with heavy showers for much of the day. The showers will be locally heavy with a risk of thunder, strong winds, especially by late afternoon. And your daytime temperature for Tuesday across Lanarkshire is 15 degrees.
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0: Are you ready for 2 hours of shouting, tomfoolery, nonsense, and a great mix of music? Good. Here's your host, Brian Mallon.
6: Yes, indeed. Very good morning to you. It's just gone 11 o'clock. Thanks very much to George for the last 2 hours. George doing a great job up there in our studios in Cumbernauld. The baton has been handed to me down here in Shire headquarters, live from Coatbridge. It's me,

Yeah, it's just coming up on 7 minutes after 11 o'clock. You're tuned to Shire Radio, the sound of Lanarkshire. It's me, Brian Mallon, through here till 1 o'clock. Thanks very much for your company today. Today is a National Star Trek Day. International Star Trek Day. Yes, it was on this day in 1966 that the TV premiere of Star Trek was on NBC. And you know, it's also National Dog Walkers Day. National Dog Walkers Appreciation Day. Yeah, it's the day to appreciate the essential role that dog walkers do, ensuring that our furry friends are active, happy and safe. So if you see a dog walker out today doing their trade, why don't you give them a wee nod, say hello to them and say happy National Dog Walkers Day. And I've also got two very, very special guests today. I've just been speaking to them off air. They're through in the office. It's Lily and Antoinette from the North Lanarkshire Local Mod, which is happening this month up there in Green Falls High School in Cumbernauld. So much going on there. And Lily and Antoinette will be in very, very soon, within about the next 5 minutes, to tell us all about that. We'll also have the Chill Out Zone. It's thanks to Davey. Davey's in Cumbernauld Village, and he's suggested this one. Thanks, Davey. It's one of the most enduring British pop ballads of the 1990s. It's a beautiful song. I'm not too keen on the singer, but I love the song. And we'll also have the top 20 chart rundown from this very day in history. I'll read out the top 20, I'll play you the number one, and then it's down to you to guess the year. Give you a couple of clues. It was a year that the 70 mile an hour speed limit was introduced in the UK. It was also the year that cigarette advertising on British TV was banned. And it was also the year that Till Death Us Do Part with Alf Garnett made its debut on BBC television. So that's a couple of clues for you. If you want to be a part of the show, why don't you join in? Send me an email, brian@shireradio.co.uk. That's brian@shireradio.co.uk. Let me know who you are, where you are and what you're up to on this lovely Tuesday morning. I know, Tuesday, I know.

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7: Yes, indeed, it is me. And I'm joined today by two very special guests. I've got Lily and I've got Antoinette in from the North Lanarkshire local mod. Good morning, guys.
8: Good morning.
9: Good morning.
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9: I'm good. 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
7: Right, okay. So, you're listening to Shire Radio, as you know, and today we're shining a spotlight on a massive celebration of culture, language and community coming right to our doorstep. Where is it going to be? Where's the mod going to be?
8: So, it's going to be held on Saturday the 19th of September at Green Falls High School in Cumbernauld.
7: Okay.
9: This is our second year running. It will be bigger and better than last year.
7: Right, let's talk a wee bit about last year. Last year, you were in, Lily.
8: Yeah, I was singing,
7: You were in Shire Radio, telling us all about, along with a gentleman.
8: James Graham, yeah.
7: James, that's right. Where's she too shy to come this time?
9: Or you just have the ladies.
7: Oh, well, that's fine. I won't argue with that. So, you're saying... Is it over 2 days?
8: Well, no, it's only over 1 day this year. We have added more competitions compared to last year. We have added the choir competitions, the adult choirs, and more adult solo and duet competitions.
7: Right.
8: And we hope to continue to expand. So maybe next year we will do over 2 days and have like instrument competitions as well. But little by little, we're growing.
7: So last year was the inaugural one, the very first one.
8: Yes.
7: How did it go? Did anybody turn up?
9: It was a fabulous day and
7: was
9: stuff
7: it?
9: Like that. Yeah, it went really, really well. There was a lot of schools competing. We had people from Oban, Clondalkin,
8: Inverness as well. I think
9: Inverness as
7: really?
9: Well.
7: I come from far and wide.
9: Yeah, far and wide. It was great to see you had some learner choirs and stuff like that.
8: Mm-hmm.
9: It was good to see all the schools and stuff like that. We had raffles, we had home baking and stuff. It was great to see.
7: Right. Well, it's great to have you here again. Let's talk a wee bit. Before we go into about the mod itself, we cannot ignore this, right? The committee picked up an award in February.
9: Oh,
7: because
9: yes.
7: Because of the mod.
9: Yeah.
7: You must. How do you feel about that?
9: Overwhelmed and overjoyed. It was an award for Gaelic learning, culture and community engagement. It was brilliant to be recognised.
7: Yeah.
9: For this award and stuff like that. We have to thank North Lanarkshire Council, who done an awful lot. Like, they offered us SQAs and stuff like that for volunteering. So there's opportunities there if people want to help that they can get.
7: Right. So, I mean, were you expected? Did you expect this award?
9: No, not really.
8: Yeah, well, no. When you get invited to the actual ceremony, it means that you're a winner. So on the day that we went to the ceremony,
7: right,
8: we knew that we would get the award.
7: When you got the invitation,
8: we were very
7: pleased. As Antoinette
8: pleased,
7: says,
8: yeah.
7: Overwhelmed.
8: It was overwhelmed because the last year was our first mod, and we were a very small committee. We have more people involved this year, and you know, when you try to organise something on that scale for the first time, it was quite stressful.
7: I'll bet.
8: You know, we all have a life on the side as well. We were doing this as volunteers.
7: Do you have a life outside this, do you?
8: Yeah. So, getting a recognition for the hard work that we had put into it was really, really nice. Yeah.
9: Yeah, it's great because the award we got is on show in Art School, Green Falls High School as well, for everyone to see. So
7: Is it a shiny, lovely trophy or what?
9: It was like glass with thistles on it.
8: Yeah, it was really beautiful.
9: It was lovely. And then everyone in the committee got a smaller version of it
7: and then I got a photograph of it, right? So you're bringing the mod back to North Lanarkshire, Cumbernauld. Whereabouts in particular in Cumbernauld is it held? Lily.
8: So it's held at Green Falls High School, which is the only school where Gaelic is taught in North Lanarkshire. So it made sense for us to have it there. You know, it's a really big building. Because we have so many competitions this year, we need a good amount of classrooms. We need holding rooms for the choirs. We need a big hall for the bigger competitions as well. So it made sense to have it there. It's kind of like the Gaelic hub, I guess, of North Lanarkshire. So it makes sense to have it there.
7: I mean, last year there was, I think, 25 competitions.
8: Yes, yeah, about that, yeah.
7: Is there more this year, Antoinette?
9: Yeah, there is an awful lot more. We've increased the duet competitions. We've increased choir competitions. This is the first year we'll be doing adult choirs.
7: Mm-hmm.
9: And that's actually exciting. It kind of helps people prepare for the National Mod in October.
7: So, of course, the National Mod is coming up, as you say, in October. Where is the National Mod this year?
9: It's Glasgow this year, so it's quite local, which is great.
7: Brilliant.
8: And I think our mod is happening at a really interesting time for choirs and singers across Central Belt, because we are the last local mod held around Central Belt.
7: So it's the last chance to hone their skills.
8: Yeah, it's good for people to be practicing their songs in front of an audience and get adjudication for it as well, so you get feedback on your performance and you can better yourself for the National Mod.
7: And it's not just practice, it's a competition.
8: Of course it is a competition.
9: Yeah,
7: So for any of the Shire Radio listeners who have never been to a mod, right, myself included, I'm sorry, paint a picture for us. What does it actually look and sound like, a mod?
9: The mod is really exciting and stuff like that. I had never been to a mod. Last year was my first one before we had our own mod. It's actually great to see a community coming together, to see Gaelic expanding and stuff like that. So you have fluent speakers and learners that compete in both singing, poetry, storytelling, choirs, adults and juniors. And then I think we have a Crolic in a Nursery that are doing
8: a little action song last year.
9: Mm-hmm. Which we haven't had before. As well, we will have taster shinty sessions. We'll have...
7: Wait a minute, taster shinty sessions?
9: Yeah, taster shinty, yeah.
7: Excellent. So anyone that's maybe seen shinty as a sport on the telly, and we'd quite like to compete. This is your opportunity to...
9: Yeah, so with the Shinty, it's not a competition. It's just like an extra activity for the kids. And then you have...
7: It's a bit of fun.
9: Yeah, so there's an art as well. I think it's Gaelic printing and stuff like that. There'll be loads of raffles, loads of home baking. We're just trying to promote Gaelic in the community as much as we can. It's brilliant atmosphere, brilliant community, brilliant to see so many different people from all around Scotland coming.
7: Yeah, they come from far and wide then.
9: Yeah, coming to support.
8: Anybody can come and watch any competition they want, and some of them are actually really amazing, especially like the choir songs are really beautiful. It's like really like if you come and want to see some of those, it's like attending like a full-on concert. It's really, really beautiful.
7: And you can just, anybody that wants to come along can just turn up on the day.
8: Yeah, absolutely.
9: It's entry peer program, so we'll be selling programs for £5 as you come in and stuff like that, and that'll give you entry to everywhere. The other important thing to say is it's a cash only event due to internet issues and stuff like that.
7: Oh, the machines don't work for the cards.
8: Unfortunately.
9: Everybody is welcome. The more the merrier. It would be great for people who don't even speak Gaelic and stuff like that to see how important Gaelic culture, Gaelic language is.
7: Okay. Now, the venue, as we touched on earlier, is Green Falls High School. That's where it was last year as well.
8: Yeah.
7: And that's got a fantastic reputation for Gaelic medium education. How important is it that that venue and the school community to the success of this event? Do they help out the Green Falls High School?
8: Yeah, we've had some help from the head teacher there, helping us to choose some rooms where we can hold the competitions. Rooms can be used for the choirs to practice before their own competitions. We hope to have some of the students from Green Falls helping with setting up, with maybe taking people around because they know the school very well.
7: Yes.
8: So hopefully some of the students will be helping us on the day as well.
9: So I think some of the students are volunteering, and like that, North Lanarkshire are campified in SQA for volunteering. So you can get more experience and stuff like that. There is great support from the school. Green Falls have a great relationship with Cundora Primary School, which is our Gaelic school, which both our kids go there and stuff like that.
7: Right. Your kids are there?
9: Yes.
8: In Condorat,
9: yeah.
7: In Condorat. Right, okay. Right, well, we're going to take a wee break for some music just now. When we come back, we've got loads more to talk about. I want to talk about some misconceptions about the mod that you can disband, and also about how people can get tickets or if they just need to turn up, and about all the logistics and the amount of work that's involved in putting this together. It must be absolutely incredible to do. But anyway, well, a wee bit of music now. Do you recognise this song?
9: Yeah.
7: No? Go for it.
9: No!
7: It's Deacon Blue. There's a man I meet, walks up our street. He's a worker for the council, has been 20 years. And he takes no lip of nobody and litter off the gutter.

0: They're too busy. They're blaring away, Antoinette and Lily, not even realising that your microphones were on
1: I'm
0: there.
1: I'm so sorry.
0: No. The whole of Lanarkshire heard you say that.
1: Oh, well, you know, I might sing us a song at one stage, so we'll see.
0: That would be fantastic. We're just talking off air there, and I'm just getting a wee bit of information about Lily and Antoinette. Antoinette, you're not Scottish.
1: No, not Scottish. I am from Ireland. I am from Dublin.
0: From Dublin. And Lily, you're not Scottish.
2: No, I'm from Belgium.
0: You're from Belgium. And yet both of you are highly into the Gaelic language and everything that goes with that. Excellent. Therefore, you're in this committee, this award-winning committee for the North Lanarkshire Local Mod. I was wanting to ask you about some popular misconceptions about the mod. There is sometimes, I don't know if you would agree with me, but I think there's a misconception about the mod that it's only for fluent native Gaelic speakers.
1: Oh no,
2: that's not true at all. And actually, I know it's mostly kids' competitions that we have, but we have some adult competitions, and I'm going to take part in one of the solo competitions. And I don't speak Gaelic very well. I'm a learner, my kids go to Gaelic school, so it just shows that anybody can get involved. And we hope to inspire people at our event next week. People might not have thought about the singing in Gaelic or reciting poetry, and deciding, okay, actually, I can do this. Mm-hmm. So yeah.
0: So you're not a fluent Gaelic speaker?
2: No, I'm a learner.
0: Right, you're a learner. What about you, Antoinette? Are you fluent?
1: No, I'm not fluent. I'm a learner. As well,
0: so how did you both? Did you wake up one morning and think, I'd like to learn Gaelic? What happened?
2: I took Gaelic classes years ago before I had children because I wanted to learn another language, and I thought, well, this language is being spoken in Scotland a little bit, so might as well try that. And then when I had my children, we decided to put them in Gaelic education. Mm-hmm. So I thought it would be good for me to know a little bit of Gaelic so I can help with homework. Mm-hmm. and you know, have little chats. Mm-hmm. In Gaelic, so my husband doesn't understand what we're talking about.
0: Yeah. And similar to you, Antoinette?
1: No, I had done Irish Gaelic in school and stuff like that when I was in Dublin. When I moved over to Scotland, I got an opportunity to enrol the kids in Qualicun Nursery, Gaelic Nursery and stuff like that, and it kind of went from there. My three children now, one is in Art School Green Falls, and then the other one's in Bun School, Glendart. And I've been doing Gaelic classes that North Lanarkshire run weekly and stuff like that. My husband has started them as well. Mm-hmm. And it's a great opportunity to kind of expand the language and stuff like that. And now doing the classes and having the mod, you can kind of get some experience speaking to different people there. Basic Gaelic, they understand that you're only a learner and stuff like that, but they will help.
0: So you two guys are proof, if proof was needed, that it's not only for fluent Gaelic speakers.
2: No.
0: So what would you say to Shire Radio listeners who don't know a word of Gaelic, but would want to come along to the mod on the 18th of September?
2: Well, the event is open to everybody. I think it's going to be really a great event for families or for people who have an interest in listening to a different type of music and hear about some Gaelic poetry. So yes, definitely come along. And if people feel inspired to learn Gaelic, there are a lot of opportunities in North Lanarkshire. There are classes online and in person. So yeah, it's definitely full of Gaelic opportunities.
0: Right, excellent. I'll ask you this, Antoinette, because you'll know better, I would guess. Is there much difference between Gaelic and Gaelic?
1: There is a lot of similarities, but a lot of differences. We say there is certain words that we'd say the same and stuff like that. But
0: just explain to listeners the difference. You know, Gaelic is the Irish.
1: So I'll just give you an example for dog. So in Scottish Gaelic, it's coo, and in Irish Gaelic, it's a modra.
2: So it is
1: quite different. You have the usual ones like vulture, slantia, and stuff like that, which is universal. But they are two separate languages.
0: Okay, fair enough. Now, an event as big as this, on a scale like this must take an immense amount of work and preparation. I take it when last year's one ended, you started preparing for this year's.
2: I guess we said by reflecting on what happened, and but I would say it's probably early this year we start to plan again, start to think about how we're going to expand, what competitions we want to add, and yeah, so it started quite early in the year.
0: And what kind of support did you get from the local community? Did you get any, or do you do it all yourself?
1: Well, we have a great committee. And we wouldn't be able to run it without the committee. Then we have support from Bord na Gaelic, Cumann na Gaeilg, the National Council, North Lancashire Council, and they help a lot. The schools are great support as well. We run raffles and stuff like that, and the community are really good at donating prizes and stuff for us. But it's constantly on the go all the time.
0: Right.
2: And we have a lot of volunteers helping on the day as well. Yeah. And you know, although we do most of the planning on the day, we couldn't have the event without the volunteers.
0: Couldn't do
2: so
0: without
2: it's great.
0: It. So it's all, you're all volunteers?
1: Yeah, all volunteers.
0: No one is salaried at all, no?
1: No salary. It's just that there's all volunteers, but we have the main committee and then... Yeah, volunteers for different jobs and stuff like that on the day. And it takes an awful lot of organisation to run the event.
0: Okay, so we touched upon this earlier. I spoke to you off air and I was asking about where did people buy tickets to come along. But you were telling me, you don't need tickets.
2: No, just come on the day. We just ask that people buy a program when they come along. So so if you come with your family, just buy a program. And
0: buy a program.
2: The program is £5. Yeah.
0: And what does that give you access to, Antoinette?
1: That'll give you access to everything. So the program will have maps in it and stuff like that. It will have a list of all the competitions, everybody who is entering the competition and stuff like that. Photos from last year's mod, and it'll have a couple of advertisements in it as
0: well. Right. Excellent. Okay, it sounds like it's going to be an absolutely unforgettable weekend in Cumbernauld. Well, it's Saturday the 18th.
2: The 19th.
0: Saturday the 19th. Sorry, I think I said the 18th. My
2: it's okay.
0: So, Antoinette, Lily, thanks so much for taking the time to chat with us today on Shire Radio. And the very best of luck to the whole committee for September the 19th. Now, I'm going to put you on the spot. Right, before you go, I want you to make us a jingle.
2: Oh, right? Goodness.
0: I want you guys to say in Gaelic, you are listening to Shire Radio, and we'll clip that and make a wee jingle for it. Can you do that? I'll put you on the spot, I know that.
2: What is listening? Is it a
1: geistruch? So, hashin a go Radio Shire in it.
0: Right, we'll do that again, please.
1: Hashin a geistruch go Radio Shire Anish.
0: Brilliant. Excellent. Thank you very much indeed. That's great. I wish you all the best for Saturday the 19th. And thanks very much for coming along and telling us all about the mod. Make sure check out the website and get involved in it. So I'm Brian Marlin. You're listening to Shire Radio. Thanks to Antoinette. And Lily. Thank you very much, guys.
1: Thank you.

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1: Yes, indeed, Ross. Thank you very much for reminding us. Going on to the charts now. I mean, the charts. There was a song that was number one for 18 weeks called Rain Me In with Sam Fender and Olivia Dean. It's been knocked off, and this is the new number one.

0: Yeah, we've been playing it for ages here in Shire Radio. And it's finally got to the number one position in the UK charts. It's Ella Langley and Choosing Texas.
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0: 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It's Brian Mallon.
1: Yes, indeed. And that was Teddy Swims there and Mr. Know It All. A big thank you to Lily and Antoinette from the North Lanarkshire local mod coming in and telling us all about the fantastic mod that's happening in Cumbernauld on September the 19th. But let's go up to the 12 o'clock news now, and when you come back, we've got another hour of tomfoolery and nonsense.

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1: The UK government is expected to announce sanctions over Israeli West Bank settlements. Holly Hughes has more.
2: Foreign Secretary Ed Miliband is expected to announce trade restrictions on illegal settlements in the West Bank when he sets out a reset of the UK's relations with Israel in a common statement later today. The move has triggered warnings from Israel and criticism from Washington, with Israel's foreign minister saying his country could act against Britain. Ministers insist the measures will target settlement goods rather than amount to a wider boycott of Israeli products.
1: Four Renoir paintings worth millions of euros have been stolen from a small museum on the French Riviera, according to police. Investigators are now searching for the suspected thieves who were recorded entering the Renoir Museum in Cagnes-sur-Mer. The thieves reportedly dropped one of the artworks as they fled. More than 200 patients have been harmed at a Cambridge hospital following treatment by a surgeon who is now suspended. An interim review into the work of suspended orthopaedic surgeon Kudleep Storr, which was accidentally published by Cambridge University Hospital, found 209 cases of harm among 924 patients assessed so far. One case was fatal, while 47 involved severe harm. The external review is expected to be completed later this year. Being too polite could be putting you at risk of being scammed. That's coming from the Take 5 to Stop Fraud group. Their new research finds that over half of us have stayed on an unexpected call longer than we wanted to. They're telling us to challenge callers who could be trying to scam us to part with our money. Charles Mason is their spokesperson.
3: If you ever get contacted out of the blue and they start asking for money or personal information, that should set alarm bells ringing. The other thing they often try and do is create a sense of urgency. You've got to act now. You know, your account's at risk. There's a deal that you need to get right now. They create a reason why you have to act and don't give you time to think.
1: And Andy Burnham has clocked up 50 days as Prime Minister, meaning his premiership has outlasted that of Liz Truss. That's the latest from Radio News Hub. I'm Ben Monsey.
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4: Here's your weather forecast for Tuesday. We can expect a windy day with heavy showers for much of the day. The showers will be locally heavy with a risk of thunder, strong winds, especially by late afternoon. And your daytime temperature for Tuesday across Lanarkshire is 15 degrees.
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6: Yes, indeed it is. Welcome back to the second hour of the show. Tuesday the 8th of September here on Shire Radio. On this International Star Trek Day in 1966, it came on to the telly for the

Ah, yes, that's Go West. Playing all across Lanarkshire here on Shire Radio. The sound of Lanarkshire. Welcome along to the second hour of the show. It's me, Brian Mallon, on Shire Radio. You can get us online, on your mobile, on Alexa, on Twitch TV, and of course now on DAB Digital Radio. So how are you on this Tuesday, the 8th of September, on this National Dog Walkers Appreciation Day? Do you hire a dog walker to walk your dog when you're out at work or whatever? It's an essential role that these guys play, ensuring your pet is active and happy and safe. They do a great job. So well done, all the dog walkers all over the UK. As I say, it's International Star Trek Day. In 1966, it was the TV premiere of Star Trek on NBC in America. And we can all, of course, speak fluent Klingon, can't we? Well, maybe not, okay. Coming up on this hour, don't go anywhere, as they say. Don't go anywhere. Where are we going to go? Coming up very soon, we'll have the Chill Out Zone. That's the part of the show where we turn the tempo down and we play a lovely melodic ballad. And it's thanks to Davey in Cumbernauld Village. Davey suggested this. He says it's one of the most enduring British pop ballads of the 1990s. And I can't disagree with that, Davey. It's a cracker. Also of the top 20 chart rundown from this day in history. Well, you can try and guess the mystery year. I'll read out the top 20, I'll play you the number one, and then it's all down to you. You can send your answers in to me at brian@shireradio.co.uk, or you can WhatsApp me on 07763 656 097. Play along, it's just a bit of fun. You don't win anything, just humour me, right? And you can also get us on twitch.tv/Shire Radio, where not only can you listen to this tomfoolery and nonsense, you can also watch it as well.

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5: 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It's called About Heaven Can Wait, and it is a tribute to the wonderful music of the rock legend Meat Loaf. 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So if you're a massive fan of Meat Loaf, Heaven Can Wait, a tribute to the music of Meat Loaf, is the show you want to be at.
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Oh yeah, you know what that music means, don't you? It's time to turn the tempo down in the show and play a classic love ballad and just let it wash all over you. You will instantly feel better. And it's thanks to Davey, and Davey's up there in Cumbernauld Village, and Davey suggested this one. It's from 1997. It's one of the most enduring British pop ballads of the entire 1990s. It's about having someone that provides comfort, protection, and unconditional support. The chorus is the emotional heart of the song, and the lyrics convey the message there is someone who will always be there for you. When I'm feeling weak and my pain walks down a one-way street, I look above and I know I'll always be blessed with love.

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Brilliant. Ed Sheeran there in Bad Habits. Greetings, pop pickers. It's the top 20 chart rundown from this day in history. Let's see if you can guess the year. Down at 20, it's the Animals. And we've got to get out of this place. Down at 19, the Fortunes. You've got your troubles and I've got mine. Down 8 to 18, it's the Kinks and See My Friends. The Shadows are down at 17 with Don't Make My Baby Blue. And a new entry straight in at 16 is Ken Dodd and Tears. Down at 15, Everyone's Gone to the Moon. And new at 14, it's the Righteous Brothers and Unchained Melody. Up 5 to 13, the Honeycombs and That's the Way. Last week's 11's down 1 to 12, it's Tom Jones and What's New, Pussycat. And up at 11 from last week's 19 is Sunny and Laugh at Me. And here's your top 10, but can you guess the year? New at 10, it's the Hollies and Look Through Any Window. Last week's 13's up 4 to 9, it's Cher and All I Really Wanna Do. Up at 8, Catch Us If You Can, it's a Dave Clark 5. And down at 7, it's the Birds and All I Really Wanna Do. Last week's 9 is up 3 to 6, it's Bob Dylan and Like a Rolling Stone. Down 3 to 5, the Beatles and Help. Up 1 to 4, it's Horst Janowski and Walk in the Black Forest. Up to 3, Make It Easy on Yourself, that's the Walker Brothers. Top two have changed places. Last week's number one's down at 2, I Got You Babe, Sonny and Cher. And up 2 to 1, the Rolling Stones.

0: Yeah, the Rolling Stones were number one on this very day in history in the charts, in the hit parade as it was in their days. But what was the year? Well, it was the year that the Sound of Music came out in a cinema, and Dr. Zhivago. They were the big movies of this year. It was the year that Winston Churchill died in January of this year, aged 90. The 70 mile an hour speed limit was introduced in the roads in the UK. And cigarette advertising was banned on British TV in this year. On the telly, we were watching Hogan's Heroes. That made its debut on the TV. Hogan's Heroes. And we were also watching for the first time Alf Garnett and Till Death Us Do Part. So it was a while ago, wasn't it? Let's get to your guesses. Moira and Les Mahago. You were 2 years out, Moira. George in New Mains was a year out. So was Linda up there in Kildrum. But we'll get three people got it right. Take a bow. Henry and Sykes Sides. Anna and Cleland. And Robert and Moss End. Well done, guys. You must be really, really old. Because you knew that the year was...
1: 1965.

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1: Well, hello, Brian L here, the Swingin' 60s at 6. Oh, as well as a 20-plus track show here, we'll have a feature gear and we'll run down all the number ones and play some of them. 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
7: Sex Bomb, starring Benidorm Tom, is an exciting new stage show celebrating the music of the one and only legend that is Sir Tom Jones. 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

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I hope you've enjoyed the show. Thanks to my special guests, Antoinette and Lily from the North Lanarkshire local mod. Very interesting. I'm back tomorrow on Shire Radio at 11 o'clock. But stay tuned to Stephen Cairns.

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1: Britain is preparing to toughen its stance towards Israel. Holly Hughes has more.
2: Foreign Secretary Ed Miliband is expected to announce

0: sanctions on goods from illegal settlements in the West Bank in a comments statement later today. It's being described as a reset of the UK's relations with Israel. The plans have drawn a strong reaction from Israel and the US, with the US ambassador to Israel calling it an irrational reaction. Israel's foreign minister has warned that Britain could face retaliation, while ministers say the measures will be targeted.
1: A review into the work of suspended orthopaedic surgeon Cudleip Storr has found more than 200 patients experienced harm. Cambridge University Hospitals says 209 of 924 cases examined so far were affected, including one death and 47 cases classed as severe. The findings were revealed in a confidential document shared accidentally. A full report is due later this year. Thieves have stolen four Renoir artworks worth millions from a small museum on the French Riviera, according to police. Surveillance camera footage identified thieves stealing the paintings at the Renoir Museum, dropping two of them in the gardens as they fled. An official with the regional police confirmed an investigation is underway. The overall worth of the stolen paintings is $10.5 million. More than half of us have stayed on an unexpected call longer than we wanted to, and it could be putting us at greater risk of being scammed. That's according to the Take 5 to Stop Fraud campaign group. They're calling on us all to stop being so polite to scammers. Giles Mason is their spokesperson.
2: About a third of us think that they shouldn't end a call because they're worried about being rude. And that is really something that criminals will try to take advantage of, because they want to keep you on the phone, to keep you engaged, because the longer they can do that, the more chance they got of being successful.
1: And Monty Don will step down from Gardener's World at the end of the current series after more than 20 years. The horticulturalist described his time on the programme as a privilege, which he believes to be at the heart of a life well lived. That's the latest from Radio News Hub. I'm Ben Monse.
3: Lanarkshire weather. Here's your weather forecast for Tuesday. We can expect a windy day with heavy showers for much of the day. The showers will be locally heavy with a risk of thunder, strong winds, especially by late afternoon. And the daytime temperature for Tuesday across Lanarkshire is 15 degrees.
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5: 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Just dance.

Oh, Peter Andre, hello. Haven't heard that for ages. Mysterious girl. Hello, Lanarkshire. How are you today? Hope you're keeping well and you're enjoying the music on Shire Radio. We're here to entertain you. Oh, it's not that nice a day, but it could be worse. It could be worse. All right, I'm here till 3 p.m. today with the hit generator. Yes, it's sitting here in the corner, and it just keeps on giving me loads of hits to play for you. And at the same time, we've got a wee bit of trivia coming up. Connect 3 will be up very soon. 3 songs back to back, and you have to guess the connection. And then later on this hour, we've got Name That 5 Second Hit. 5 seconds from one classic hit, and you have to try and guess the name of the singer and the name of the song. And you know what happens at 2 o'clock? It's the 80s hour. Oh, so much coming up. So I'm just going to get on with some of the music, get it playing for you. Remember, contact me if you're looking for anything to get put on. I'm here definitely, here till 3 o'clock.

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1: Well, hello, Brian L here, the Swingin' 60s at 6. Oh, as well as a 20-plus track show here, we'll have a feature jeer and we'll run down all the number ones and play some of them. 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
8: Yeah, Shire Radio, we're here 24 hours a day for you. We're on DAB now, as well as Alexa, Twitch TV and our very own website. Coming up very soon, in fact right after this one from Blondie, we've got Connect 3. Going back in time with some Blondie and Atomic.

0: There we go, that's today's Connect 3. We started it all off with Robbie Williams, Let Me Entertain You, reached number 3 in 1998. Havana by Camila Cabello reached number 1 in 2017. And that went from Harry Styles. Sign of the Times also reached number 1 in 2017. Now, the connection is actually to do with the artist, this one. So look at the artist: Robbie Williams, Camila Cabello, and Harry Styles. And you might get the connection. Let us know what's happening. 07763 656 097. If you get a connection, let me know. It's good to talk, good to share.
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4: 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Now, thankfully, due to reasons completely within his control, he is now preparing to hit the road in 2026. 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

B52's Love Shack. You're listening to Shire Radio, the sound of Lanarkshire. Welcome to Tuesday afternoon. It's myself, Stephen Cairns, here till 3 p.m. Alright, so we've done Connect 3. Let's see what answers you've been sending in to us today. Martha from Lanark. She says the songs are about travelling to exotic destinations. Says here that you were focusing on the lyrics from Havana. I get it, but it's not the answer that we're looking for. But a good guess, Martha, well done. Lauren from Motherwell. The artists were all discovered on The X Factor. Once again, I don't think Camila Cabello was discovered in X Factor or Robbie Williams. But I can see where you're coming from with Harry Styles. Chloe from East Kilbride. They feature heavy brass and horn sections. No, that's not the answer. Raymond from Wishaw. Hello over there in Wishaw. Upbeat stadium anthems. No. And Danny from Airdrie says, change their legal names for show business. They might have done, but that's not the answer I'm looking for. So who got it right today? Agnes from Kirloch. Fiona from Hamilton. Jim from Bells Hill. Ross from Lark Hall. And Scott from Straven. You guys all said the same answer. And the answer today was that they were all in a highly successful band before they went solo. So Robbie Williams in Take That. Camila Cabello was in Fifth Harmony. And Harry Styles was in One Direction. Yeah. Well done to you if you got it right. Big pat in the back.

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1: Yes, here it comes. I know you've been hanging about all day waiting for it. 5 seconds of a classic coming your way. And all you have to do is tell us the name of the song and the name of the artist. She's ready for a wee 3-2-1 countdown. So 3-2-1.
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1: 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Did I give you too much there? 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If you just, it's on the tip of your tongue, maybe. 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
1: 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I'm waving.
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4: Sex Bomb, starring Benidorm Tom, is an exciting new stage show celebrating the music of the one and only legend that is Sir Tom Jones. 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Andy has built a massive and impressive reputation entertaining Sir Tom fans around the world for over 35 years. 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
5: Did you get it? The 5 second hit? Oh! Pamphy Newer Hill says, it's a brilliant song, but I just can't get it. Well, you'll soon find out shortly, Pam. Ewan from Nerston, who's an apprentice mechanic. Oh, you could be handy. Is it Stand By Me by Benny King? Nope. Arona from Yield Shields. Is it a Dean Martin track? No, it's not. Meave from Ferngear. Is it Love You Baby by Diana Ross? Nope. Elsa from Cleland. It's My Girl by The Temptations. Oh, close but wrong. Calvin from Jackton. Is that an Andy Williams track? It's not. And Niall from Douglas. Oh, Niall, you're so close. Is that December 1963? Oh, what a night. It's not. Brogan from Newhouse, you got it right. Graham from Salisbury. Stuart from Morningside. Oh, you guys all got it right. So did Fiona from Netherton when you said it's Frankie Valli. Can't take my eyes off you. You're Too Good to Be True. 1967. Yeah. I was living my last life then.

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1: Frankie Valli it was, in the Four Seasons. Can't take my eyes off of you. We're heading up to the 80s hour here on Shire Radio with some Kylie Minogue. Better the devil you know. I'll see you the other side of the news. A brilliant 80s hour coming up today.

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1: Foreign Secretary Ed Miliband has been speaking in Parliament on the illegality of Israel's occupation of the West Bank. He's announced an import ban on goods from the settlements in the occupied territories.
2: Our argument is not with the people of Israel, with whom the UK has unshakable bonds. Yeah. Our argument is with the conduct of its government. Yeah. And I also want to say emphatically to people in Britain and indeed across the world, holding British Jews responsible for the actions of the Israeli government is anti-Semitism, plain and simple.
1: It's understood Harry and Meghan were a little surprised at the King repeating publicly that they will be treated as private citizens. Harry's father, Charles, asked the royal household's most senior officer to write to top people in the government and the military, setting out guidelines on their status. The couple only saw the letter less than an hour before it was revealed to the media. The UK will expand sanctions on Iran in an effort to curb the country's nuclear ambitions and other

0: hostile activity. Foreign Office Minister Stephen Doughty says he plans to reimpose sanctions that were lifted as part of the 2015 Iran nuclear deal. The measure will further restrict Iran's ability to access UK financial services, as well as prohibit trade to certain sectors, including energy, software and gold. Asthma patients who take the weight loss drug semaglutide could see a reduction in asthma attacks. Research has found people with asthma had 40% less flare-ups when taking it. Samantha Walker is from Asthma and Lung UK.
1: What we absolutely need is more research to understand these mechanisms, but what is really clear is that we are underfunded in this field. So I think it's really important to understand that we need to invest more in these pipelines of drugs to be able to see the benefits that we want to see.
0: And four Renoir paintings worth millions of euros have been stolen from a small museum on the French Riviera. Investigators are now searching for the suspected thieves who were recorded entering the Renoir Museum. The thieves reportedly dropped two of the artworks in the museum's gardens as they fled. That's the latest from Radio NewsHelp. I'm Ben Monse.
2: Lanarkshire weather.
3: Here's your weather forecast for Tuesday. We can expect a windy day with heavy showers for much of the day. The showers will be locally heavy with a risk of thunder. Strong winds, especially by late afternoon. And your daytime temperature for Tuesday across Lanarkshire is 15 degrees.
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Van Morrison getting the 80s hour started 1983. Woo. Right, okay, what have we got coming up here in the 80s hour? Later on in the show, we've got the 80s playback. Flipside, where we're going to play 20 seconds of an 80s track backwards. At 2:30, we're going to be doing three hidden gems, three songs you just don't hear much on other radio stations. But now, we're going to be playing you top tunes and also doing Name That 80s TV Show. So I'm going to be giving you 6 clues in total, 2 clues, and then another 2 clues, and then guess what's after that? Another 2 clues. So your first set of clues, try and guess this 1980s TV show. So this Memento drama series was an absolute pioneer of British television, making its historic on-air debut in November 1982. The production was celebrated for its gritty realism, tackling complex, hard-hitting social issues that traditional shows avoided. So that's your first 2 clues for Name That 80s TV Show. Let us know if you know the answer already, and if you don't worry, we've got another 2 clues coming up very shortly.

0: Well, hello. Brian L here, just to let you know about the sensational 70s at 7 on Shire, Monday to Thursday. 1 hour of great 70s music, along with a quiz, facts, and a featured year. And we'll run through all the number ones, and we'll play you some. Ah, not forgetting my sincerely rotten jokes. Oh, they're bad. So join me, 7pm, every Monday to Thursday evening, only on Shire Radio, the sound of Lanarkshire.
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6: Unlike other major dramas of that era that used to use built studio sets, this show was uniquely filmed on a real, newly constructed suburban house and development. 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But does it give it away for you? If it doesn't, don't worry. I'm going to give you another two clues right after this.
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Sheena Easton, Modern Girl. What tune? Haven't heard that one in all for a wee while. If you haven't heard songs for a while, we've got three hidden gems coming up shortly. Three songs that I just haven't heard for ages. And you'll be probably the same. Okay, let's go back to the 1980s TV show. Let's see if you can get it, if you haven't already got it. So the entire series was set in the vibrant city of Liverpool, featuring iconic characters like the Grant and Corkhill families. Oh, that's a total giveaway. And the last clue, the ultimate giveaway, is that the show is named after the fictional cul-de-sac where the characters lived. Forever remembered for its shocking body under the patio storyline. Does that give it to you there? Of course it does. And just in case it doesn't, maybe the theme tune will bring back some memories.

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0: To Pow with Heart and Soul. And that one there from Squeeze Hourglass. All from 1987. Right, okay, we've got the 80s flip side coming up very, very soon. In fact, we'll do it after this one from David Bowie, Ashes to Ashes.

David Bowie, Ashes to Ashes. You're listening to the 80s show on Shire Radio, the sound of Lanarkshire. It's now time for the 1980s flip side. Yes, I've taken 20 seconds of an 80s classic. I've played it backwards for you to see if you can get the singer and the name of the song. So here we go with Tuesday's flip side.

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1: See, I think it's quite hard today, but there is big, big clues in there. 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Let us know. 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I'll tell you the answer in round about 5 minutes.

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7: 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It's called About Heaven Can Wait, and it is a tribute to the wonderful music of the rock legend Meat Loaf. 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This is happening at East Kilbride Village Theatre at 7:30 p.m. on the 25th of September 2026. So if you're a massive fan of Meat Loaf, Heaven Can Wait, a tribute to the music of Meat Loaf, is the show you want to be at.
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0: Can't believe it, boss man Alec caught it. Ah. So did you get today's 80s flip side? It sounds better this way around. It was the Bangles, Manic Monday on a Tuesday. No way. 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

0: 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And we'll get Brian Eyle tonight's 60s and 70s show.
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0: That's from 6 o'clock. And then David Wilson's here from 8 with his 80s show and 9 with the 90s show. And we finish it all off with Jim Tierney and the Sunday Club.

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1: Foreign Secretary Ed Miliband says the Israeli government has turned a blind eye to the ethnic cleansing of Palestinians in the West Bank by settler terrorists. In a common statement, he announced the UK will introduce an import ban on goods from illegal settlements in the occupied territories and take action against firms providing services to them. Shadow Foreign Secretary Tom Tugendhat says the measures risk dividing the UK.
2: Turning Israel into a pariah will risk sectarian division in our own country and risk a further rise in anti-Semitic violence on our own streets.
1: It's believed Harry and Meghan only saw a letter from the King saying they'll continue to be treated as private citizens an hour before the media did. A spokesperson for the couple says we were a little surprised not to have been told about this in advance. The Sussexes stepped down as working royals in 2020 and moved back to the UK from the States in summer. Thieves have stolen four Renoir artworks worth millions from a small museum on the French Riviera, according to police. Surveillance camera footage identified thieves stealing the paintings at the Renoir Museum, dropping two of them as they fled. The overall worth of the stolen paintings is $10.5 million. Have you ever felt too polite to put the phone down on what you think might be a scammer? Well, over half of us say we've stayed on call longer than we wanted. That's according to new research from anti-fraud group Take 5 to Stop Fraud. They say scammers are exploiting people's politeness. Charles Mason is their spokesperson.
3: Criminals try and play on that instinct to be polite. They want to try and keep you on the phone, at the door, keep you engaged, because the longer they can do that, the more chance they've got to put pressure on you to keep that conversation going. And it's that instinct to be polite that can put people at risk.
1: And it's the end of an era for Gardener's World fans. Monty Don is leaving the show at the end of the current series. He says his time on the show has been a privilege and is looking forward to writing some more books. That's the latest from Radio News Hub. I'm Ben Monte.
0: Lanarkshire. 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

0: Here's your weather forecast for Tuesday. We can expect a windy day with heavy showers for much of the day. The showers will be locally heavy with a risk of thunder, strong winds, especially by late afternoon. And your daytime temperature for Tuesday across Lanarkshire is 15 degrees.
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3: Daytimes with Dave Mack.

We're on the way for Tuesday with Michael Jackson, The Way You Make Me Feel. And it's the 8th of September today. Coming up soon on the programme, as always, we'll have your time tunnel, your triple teaser, showbiz birthdays as well, and we'll see what's going on in this mad world around us. Coming up soon, Teddy Swim's new single, that's called Break Up in Reverse. That's coming soon, right after a bit of class from Rod Stewart. Here's Rhythm of My Heart.

Teddy Swims there. That's his brand new single. It's called Breakup in Reverse. Great story on social media today about an American Airlines passenger that was duct taped to his seat during a flight for being too disruptive. Is that a bit far, do you think? The flight from Dallas-Fort Worth to Newark was forced to stop at Baltimore on Thursday after the passenger began to put everyone at risk, according to the air crew. Began yelling and assaulting the passenger next to him. And getting a bit hysterical. It reminds me of that scene in Airplane. You know, the one when the woman's being hysterical and then they all queue up to give her a slap across the face. It reminds me of that when I hear that story. I wonder if that actually happens. It'd be funny if it would, wouldn't it? Coming up, Simi of Hathaway playing for you. Back to the 70s, first of all, though, and a bit of hot chocolate.

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was big in the 90s, he is Hathaway. That's Rock My Heart. Coming soon, we'll have today's showbiz birthdays for the 8th of September. That's coming up soon. Snow Patrol and Kylie as well. New single, These Alarms, after ABBA.

Snow Patrol there with Kylie and These Alarms. Kylie, of course, a former neighbour. And I saw over the weekend that the old studios in Melbourne where Neighbours was filmed, and also where Prisoner Cell Block H was filmed as well. It was the old Wentworth Detention Centre building. Still got the bars on the windows as well. Great to see. There was an event there at the weekend called Goodbye Lassiter's, because they're actually breaking the sets up and demolishing all, and it was your last chance to go and have a look and see what it was all filmed. And I saw some videos on social media. It looked like a great event as well. Almost wish I'd been there, to be honest, and I wasn't a massive Neighbours fan. Coming up soon, we have Bananarama just ahead of the showbiz birthdays today, after we go to the Copacabana with Barry Manilow.

Bananarama, that's their cover of the old Supremes hit, Nathan Jones. Well, today's showbiz birthdays. For the 8th of September, we have Judith Han. Remember her? She was the presenter of Tomorrow's World back in the 80s. She's 84 today. Speaking of 80s presenters, Anne Diamond, former TV AM host. These days, host on GB News. She's 72. Heather Thomas, she was Jodie Banks in The Fall Guy back in the 80s. All very retro today, isn't it? Heather Thomas is 69. David Arquette, the American actor from the Scream films, formerly the husband of Courtney Cox from Friends, of course. He's 55. Martin Freeman, actor, star of The Office, Sherlock and The Hobbit, amongst other things. Great actor as well. Martin Freeman, 55. And today's featured showbiz birthday, American singer, massive worldwide, sold over 90 million albums, is Pink. But how old is Pink today?

0: It's the 80s at 8 with me, David. You want to travel back to the 80s with 1 hour of great 80s classics? We have songs from ABBA to AHA, Barry Manilow to the Bee Gees, and of course, Prince to the Proclaimers, and many more. That's the 80s at 8, Monday to Thursday, 8pm until 9pm, right here on Shire Radio. 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

That's Faith Hill, that's The Way You Love Me. Heading towards the end of the first hour for today. Still to come, Time Tunnel, triple teaser, plenty of great songs as well. This, the brand new single from Pixie Lott.

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1: Foreign Secretary Ed Miliband says the Israeli government has turned a blind eye to the ethnic cleansing of Palestinians in the West Bank by settler terrorists. In a comment statement, he announced the UK will take action against firms providing services to them.
2: We act on the import of goods from illegal settlements. We ban advertising of illegal settlements. We act on services to prevent new settlement expansion. We act on settler violence. We support accountability for what has happened in Gaza. And we pledge to galvanise the international community to confront the ongoing and urgent humanitarian crisis.
1: The moves triggered warnings from Israel and criticism from Washington. It's understood Harry and Meghan were a little surprised at the King repeating publicly they'll be treated as private citizens. Harry's father, Charles, asked the royal household's most senior officer to write to top people in the government and the military, setting out guidelines on their status. The couple, who've just moved back to the UK from California, only saw the letter less than an hour before it was revealed to the media. Next, four valuable paintings have been stolen from a museum on the French Riviera. Local police say they're searching for the offenders after they were seen entering the Renoir Museum in Cagnes-sur-Mer. Two of the stolen paintings were reportedly abandoned in the gardens as the thieves fled. A third of adults in the UK don't know what they've got saved in their pension, and it's a particular problem for young people.
3: You finally get your first job, you're independent, you're thinking about, you know, a holiday or a car or all the other things that you want to do in life. You're not thinking, let me put this money away and I can't touch it for another, you know, 40 years. So I think it's that mindset.
1: That's Emmanuel Asiquo from Pension Attention. They're urging people to be better prepared. And 13-year-old Prince George has started at Eton. His parents, William and Kate, dropped him off at the school where he'll live as a boarder. The yearly cost of sending a child there is more than £63,000. From Radio News Hub, I'm Lucy Gorman-Lee.
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4: Here's your weather forecast for Tuesday. We can expect a windy day with heavy showers for much of the day. The showers will be locally heavy with a risk of thunder, strong winds, especially by late afternoon. And your daytime temperature for Tuesday across Lanarkshire is 15 degrees.
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hit Starship, and nothing's going to stop us now. Getting us underway for the second hour today for Tuesday. On the way soon, we'll have today's time tunnel for you. We'll talk about a day at the seaside as well. A new survey's come out that's shown that things are changing amongst young people going to the seaside for a day out. More on that coming up as well. Brand new single from Carly Simon. It's called Howl. She still sounds absolutely amazing, honestly. That's coming up after Gladys Knight and the Pips.

is Carly Simon, and that's Howl. Okay, let's talk about the seaside, shall we? And Gen Z, or Z, whatever you want to call them, are redefining the day at the seaside, because all the old staples, like going down with your bucket and spade, with your knotted hanky on your head, your socks and white sandals, your old deck chair you can't operate properly, and the windbreaker, it's all out the window now. It's all been replaced with paddle boarding and surfing and all that sort of stuff. They've even taken away a round of crazy golf, which you always do by the seaside as well. And that's no longer a thing, apparently, amongst the youngsters. They say that snacks are important, but the old-fashioned soggy sandwiches replaced with things like hummus. Oh, come on. You can't do that. Come on. So what's on this list of things to do at the seaside according to the younger generation? Let's have a look. So we've got rock pooling, arcade games, building sandcastles still there. That's good to see. Beach snacks, swimming in the sea. You wouldn't do that some places across the UK. Sunbathing, visiting a pier, taking family photos, having a paddle, walking barefoot in the sand, coastal walks, and having an ice cream. All sounds good to me. There's one thing missing off that list, though, isn't there? Seagulls stealing your chips. That happens every single time, honestly. Pesky things that they are. Huey Lewis and the News. And Do You Believe in Love here on Daytimes.

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7: 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Direct from the West End, Emerald Storm is an electrifying new dance phenomenon from Adam Garcia, the acclaimed stage and screen star behind some of theatre's biggest hits. Fusing the fire of Irish dance with the gift of urban tap, this high-octane production explodes with rhythm, passion, and pure spectacle. Coming to the Hamilton Townhouse on Friday the 2nd of October. Doors open at 7:30pm and those tickets are £32. More information and those tickets can be got at the South Lanarkshire Leisure and Culture box office.
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0: That's Katie Tunstall, The Other Side of the World.
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0: Well, today we take you back to the year that saw the Metro Centre, Europe's largest indoor shopping centre, open its doors in the northeast of England. We also saw the 1 millionth council house in the UK sold to its tenants in the right to buy scheme that was going on at the time. And we also saw a royal wedding. Prince Andrew, Duke of York, married Sarah Ferguson at Westminster Abbey in London in July. What a fine, upstanding pair of pillars to the community those two are. Anyway, clue song one today from the Bangles. But what you're going to be talking about today...

It's the Bangles kicking off the time tunnel today, and If She Knew What She Wants. This was the year that the first commercially available 3D printer was sold. The musical The Phantom of the Opera opened at Her Majesty's Theatre in London's West End, and it was the year as well that we saw Bombay Sapphire launched into off-licensed shelves. Any of that helping you work out what year we're talking about today? Clue song number two from Boris Gardner, a big number one single as well. But what was the year?

Boris Gardner, I Wanna Wake Up With You is Clue Song 2 on the Time Tunnel today. A big year in television. It was the year that Casualty launched on BBC One, and just at the weekend there, it celebrated a big anniversary. So that could be a clue as to what year we're talking about. The final edition of Pebble Mill at One was broadcast after 14 years on BBC One. There was a big storyline in Corrie as well. It was the one where the Rovers went on fire and Bette Lynch had to be rescued. Massive storyline. And we saw Neighbours launch on BBC One for the first time as well. So big year in telly. What year are we talking about though? Final clue song tonight from Fergal Sharkey.

Michael Sharkey, You Little Thief. Before that, Boris Gardner, I Want to Wake Up With You, and kicking off with the Bangles, If She Knew What She Wants. All the songs and all the headlines today, 40 years ago, 1986. So well done if you got that right.

Yes, the Blue Tones and Slight Return. Still to come on the programme, triple teaser in the next hour, your chance to shine on a Tuesday and see if you can get them all right. That's coming up soon. First of all, Jennifer Lopez and David Guetta.

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0: Well, today we take you back to the year that saw the Metro Centre, Europe's largest indoor shopping centre.

to open its doors in the northeast of England. We also saw the 1 millionth council house in the UK sold to its tenants in the right to buy scheme that was going on at the time. And we also saw a royal wedding. Prince Andrew, Duke of York, married Sarah Ferguson at Westminster Abbey in London in July. What a fine, upstanding pair of pillars to the community those two are. Anyway, clue song one tonight from the Bangles. But what you're going to be talking about today...

It's the Bangles kicking off the time tunnel today, and If She Knew What She Wants. This was the year that the first commercially available 3D printer was sold. The musical The Phantom of the Opera opened at Her Majesty's Theatre in London's West End, and it was the year as well that we saw Bombay Sapphire launched into off-licence shelves. Any of that helping you work out what year we're talking about today? Clue song number two from Boris Gardner, big number one single as well. But what was the year?

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1: Israel will close the British consulate in Jerusalem. That's in response to the UK announcing sanctions on illegal West Bank settlements. In a common statement, Ed Miliband announced the UK will take action against firms providing services to them.
2: Our argument is not with the people of Israel, with whom the UK has unshakable bonds. Our argument is with the conduct of its government. Holding British Jews responsible for the actions of the Israeli government is anti-Semitism, plain and simple.
1: 12 people have been banned from entering Israel, including former Labour leader Jeremy Corbyn and MP Diane Abbott. The US have also criticised the UK stance. Flights leaving the UK are facing disruption because of an air traffic control technical issue. Several airports, including Edinburgh, Manchester and Heathrow, say some of their flights have been affected. Passengers are being advised to check before travelling. It's believed Harry and Meghan only saw a letter from the King saying they'll continue to be treated as private citizens an hour before the media did. A spokesperson for the couple says, "We were a little surprised not to have been told about this in advance." The Sussexes stepped down as working royals in 2020 and moved back to the UK from the States in the summer. Asthma patients who take weight loss drugs could see a reduction in asthma attacks. Semaglutide is the active ingredient in Wegovy and Ozempic, and researchers found people with asthma had 40% less flare-ups when taking it. Samantha Walker's from Asthma and Lung UK.
3: They're starting to say, having seen these associations, well, okay, well, that's an interesting association, but then why is that happening and how do we explain that effect? And then you can start thinking about whether or not you would prescribe these drugs or others of the same sort of class for people with asthma and COPD.
1: And Prince George has started his studies at Eton College. The future king arrived with his parents, the Prince and Princess of Wales. From Radio News Hub, I'm Lucy Gorman-Lane.
0: Lanarkshire weather.
4: Here's your weather forecast for Tuesday. We can expect a windy day with heavy showers for much of the day. The showers will be locally heavy with a risk of thunder, strong winds, especially by late afternoon. And your daytime temperature for Tuesday across Lanarkshire is 15 degrees.
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That's why I'm kicking off the final hour today is Wake Me Up Before You Go-Go. It's the final hour for Tuesday. More great stuff to come. Loads of great songs for you. We'll have your triple teaser. And we'll talk dogs, as promised as well, after a brand new single from Natalie Imbruglia. And this from DNA and Suzanne Vega.

Natalie Imbruglia, and that's called Just Drive. Okay, let's talk dogs, shall we? There's around 15 million domestic dogs in the UK. That's a lot of dogs, a lot of dogs. And I love dogs, I have to tell you. And the weekend, it was great because on Saturday, I was hosting an event that included a dog competition. And it was all the usual stuff, you know, the waggiest tail, the best behaved, a bit of an assault course as well. And by the way, a big hi to Louise, who I know is probably listening to the programme right now, who's one of the organisers. Louise and her husband, Ian, do a fantastic job at that event. So well done to both of you. It was brilliant. And that dog show was great. It was so fun because some of the dogs were really, really talented and other ones were just useless. Funny, but useless. It was great. Anyway, the reason I'm talking about this is because a new survey is out, excuse me, that says that 80% of dog owners sense that their dog knows when something's wrong around the house and can subliminally tell them about it. And you know something? I completely believe that because I've had a few dogs over the years, and if you're sitting in the house and maybe someone's walking past the front street, even if they've not seen them, the ears prick up, they're on alert, they know something's going on. So I totally, totally get that. They are the best guard dogs or the best security you'll ever have in your home is a dog, no matter what the size. I can recommend it, seriously. Coming up, we have the choral soon for you. We'll play Pass It On and a great song from the 70s and the Electric Light Orchestra. Here's Living Thing.

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4: 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That's Sister Act, 8th to the 12th of September at East Kilbride Village. For more information, go to What's On Lanarkshire website.
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5: Daytimes with Dave Mack.

That's the Coral and Pass It On. I must tell you, I have the questions for today's triple teaser. They're not the easiest. The first one in the middle somewhere. The second one I think is fairly easy. The last one is a bit of a stinker. So we'll see how we go with those. I'm going for a 7 out of 10 on difficulty today. 7 out of 10. Questions up soon after Marty Pello and Mariah Carey. This is Emotions.

Marty Pello of Wet Wet Wet fame and his solo single from last year that's called Tattoo My Heart. Let's have the questions for Tuesday's triple teaser. Here they come. Question one, which is the largest species of rodent in the world? Which is the largest species of rodent in the world? Question number two, which US state has the longest border with Canada? Which US state has the longest border with Canada? And question three today, in which sea battle did Nelson lose his right arm? In which sea battle did Nelson lose his right arm? That's your three questions for today. Answers coming up in three songs time.

beautiful South there and Bell Bottom Tier. Before that, Spandau Ballet and Only When You Leave. It's almost time for the answers on the Triple Teaser today. We'll do that after James Bay.

James Bay and Hold Back the River. Time for the answers on today's triple teaser. Question one today. Which is the largest species of rodent in the world? It is the capybara. I think I said that right. Number two, which US state has the longest border with Canada? That is Alaska. And number three today, in which sea battle did Nelson lose his right arm? It was the Battle of Tenerife. So correct answers today. Number one, capybara. Number two, Alaska. Number three, Battle of Tenerife. And well done if you got them right.

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More great stuff to come, loads of great songs for you. We'll have your triple teaser, and we'll talk dogs as promised as well, after a brand new single from Natalie Imbruglia, and this from DNA and Suzanne Vega. It.

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1: Israel say they're closing the British consulate in Jerusalem. It's after Foreign Secretary Ed Miliband announced sanctions on illegal West Bank settlements.
2: We act on the import of goods from illegal settlements. We ban advertising of illegal settlements. We act on services to prevent new settlement expansion. We act on settler violence. We support accountability for what has happened in Gaza. And we pledge to galvanise the international community to confront the ongoing and urgent humanitarian crisis.
1: They've also banned 12 people from entering Israel, including former Labour leader Jeremy Corbyn and all of the Green Party's MPs. The US have also criticised the UK stance. Around 200 UK flights have been cancelled because of an issue with air traffic control. National Air Traffic Services say recovering from the disruption will take some time. Several airports, including Edinburgh, Manchester and Heathrow, say they've been affected. It's understood Harry and Meghan were a little surprised at the King repeating publicly they'll be treated as private citizens. Harry's father, Charles, asked the royal household's most senior officer to write to top people in the government and the military, setting out guidelines on their status. The couple, who've just moved back to the UK from California, only saw the letter less than an hour before it was revealed to the media. Do you know how much is in your pension? Well, over half of UK adults never check theirs, and a third don't know how much they've got saved up. That's what Pension Attention says. Their spokesperson is Emmanuel Asquo.
3: What other investment do you have where you put money in, your workplace puts money in, and the government puts money in? Like, and it's tax-free while it grows over that time. So for me, it's such a great investment and something that we should really be doing.
1: And Harry Kane, Jude Bellingham and Declan Rice have all been shortlisted for the Ballon d'Or. England captain Kane is the bookies' favourite to pick up the prestigious award. From Radio News Hub, I'm Lucy Gorman-Lee.
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5: Oh, hello. It's 6 o'clock, so it's time for the Swinging 60s at 6 on Shire with me, Brian L. How are you? Are you ready to remember? Oh, wait.

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1: Yes, and welcome. Welcome along for the next hour. Fantastic hour of 60s music. Wow, great stuff. You heard Buddy Holly, he's raving on. And what I've got for you tonight, we've got the Triple Tops. Three big, big songs. Then, ABC feature tonight is EFG. Elvis, Fast Domino and Gene Pitney and our quiz. Now the quiz is another one of these ones where you're going to pull your hair out and say, ah, he's cheating. No, he's not, because I say so. Our number tonight, the Beatles, two from them and two from Dusty for the ladies. Oh, great stuff. Our featured year tonight will be 1961. We'll read through all the number ones and we'll play you four of them. See what happens. And after that, who knows? But we could do what we like because we're the young ones.

0: you go. That's your triple tops. Cliff Richard, Daddy and the Juniors, and Diana Ross. Oh, how good. Right, coming up is your ABC feature, but before that, we'll give you your quiz questions. Now, three very easy questions. All you have to do is answer them. The difficult part is, what track can this guy possibly play relating to that answer? Yeah, this will show you how my mind works. Right, question number one. Who was the second man to walk on the moon? That's easy. Question two, even easier. What is the most widely spoken language in South America? And for question three, what is the term for animals that only eat plants? Yeah, work on that. Here's our ABC feature. It's F, G, E, F and G, Elvis, Fats Domino and Gene Pitney. Enjoy.
1: Well, it's one for the money.

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1: Now, that's what I do call a win-win. £1 for £25,000. Ooh, like that idea? Right, are you ready? Here's your answers. Question number one. Who was the second man to walk on the moon? Well, we know that was Buzz Aldrin. What track am I going to play there now? Question number two. What is the most widely spoken language in South America? Of course, that's Spanish. And for question three, oh dear, what is the term for animals that only eat plants? Well, here's three musical answers for you.
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0: you know it too.
1: Ah, well, would you call that cheating? Maybe just very slightly. The first track, Marcel's Blue Moon. That was Buzz Aldrin, the second man to walk on the moon. See, there you go, it links. And the most widely spoken language in South America? Spanish. We played Herb Albert and his Spanish flea. Now this one, you see, the answer was there. What is the term for animals that only eat plants? Well, they're herbivores. And we played the animals. Yeah. I think it's time for the Beatles. Our first doubler tonight. Oh, you can't buy me love.

0: Hi, it's Brian L here. Why don't you join me on a Monday, Tuesday and Wednesday evening for the absolutely best 70s music. Sensational, I call it. Apart from the sensational 70s music, we have the quiz, we have the factoids, we have a featured year, and not forgetting my sincerely rotten jokes. 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
1: Well, I don't know where that chappy was. But there's a rumour going around. Oh, it's not Monday, Tuesday, Wednesday. It's going to be Monday, Tuesday, Wednesday and Thursday. And for our 60s, it's not going to be Monday, Tuesday, Wednesday. It's going to be Monday, Tuesday, Wednesday, Thursday, Friday. Oh dear, can you stand it? Oh yes you can, if you music like this. It's Dusty Springfield, our second doubler tonight. Ah, and she just doesn't know what to do with herself.

0: And indeed, we only want to be with you and go back to all the number ones off 1961, of which there 22. So let's get cracking. You started off Johnny Tillotson, Poetry in Motion, and Elvis, he asked, "Are you lonesome tonight?" Answers number one. Sailor from Petula Clark, 1 week at number one, while it was Shree for the Everlys with Walk Right Back. 6 weeks off for the biggie, Wooden Heart, Elvis Presley. You knew that. The Marcells, where we heard their little quizzy quiz sign. Blue Moon, 2 weeks at number one. It was only one for Floyd Kramer on the rebound. That's coming up as well, I believe. And the Temperance Seven, they reckoned that you were driving them crazy. 1 week. Elvis back again, it was Elvis's year. Surrender, 4 weeks at number one. Well, Del Shannon, he was running away for three. And it was two for the Everly Brothers and Temptation. Eden Kane, he said, "Well, I ask you." "And you don't know," said Helen Shapiro for three. Three also, Johnny Layton, Johnny Remember Me. And one for Shirley Bassey, Reach for the Stars, Climb Every Mountain. Now, is that from that little film? I think so. Let's go back earlier in the year.
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0: It's the 80s at 8 with me, David. You want to travel back to the 80s with 1 hour of great 80s classics? We have songs from ABBA to AHA, Barry Manilow to the Bee Gees, and of course, Prince to the Proclaimers, and many more. That's the 80s at 8, Monday to Thursday, 8pm until 9pm, right here on Shire Radio.
1: And of course, great show, but David follows me after the sensational 70s at 7. Come on, stay tuned to Shire Radio tonight. There's a lot of good stuff in there, and I'm sure you're going to enjoy. As you know, the rest of the year, 1961, the number ones. So we're up to September, and we've got Johnny Layton, who re-entered number one with Johnny Remember Me. Remember, he'd been there just a couple of weeks ago. And The Shadows, Contiki, only 1 week at number one, as it was for The Highwayman and Michelle. Now, Helen Shapiro, she reckoned she was walking back to happiness for free, and the king was back again. Elvis Presley, Marie's the name of his latest flame. Oh, of course it is. Right, Frankie Vaughan, he was a tower of strength for three, and the year ended with Moon River from Danny Williams, 2 weeks at number one. But I'll tell you what, a great instrumental is Floyd Kramer, On the Rebound. This one.

Black Bears, Del Shannon then. He's Running Away. Running Away from the number one singles of 1961. Hope you enjoyed that. I've got a couple of headlines. On the 18th of March, the Allisons represented the UK in the Eurovision Song Contest held at Cannes in France. Now, wow, they finished second with Are You Sure? Great song, must dig that out for you. A song the duo wrote themselves. The song sells a million copies and goes on to be number two in the official UK singles chart. Ah, and number one in some European charts. One more for you. Stu Sutcliffe leaves the Beatles to resume his art studies in Hamburg. I wonder, did he have to hitch a ride?

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1: Well, I hope you've enjoyed the last hour of 60s music. I certainly have. Sorry about the quiz. No, I'm not. I loved it. It was good fun. I must have got another one. I'll make up another one. Yeah, I love upsetting you. Okay, in a nice way, of course. Right, unfortunately, that's the time up for the 60s. But don't go anywhere, because I'm just away to get a wee cup of tea, and I'll be back to do the sensational 70s at 7 on Shire. Now, I'll tell you, a lot of good stuff in there. And that includes my rotten jokes. Right, they're called jokes, allegedly, loosely. Yeah, you make up your own mind. Remember what I always say, be good, be kind, be careful, and above all, for this section, keep it 60s and stay happy, because I need your love.

0: cancelled because of an issue with air traffic control. Ben Monsey has more.
1: Several airports, including Edinburgh, Manchester and Heathrow, say they've been affected. National Air Traffic Services say recovering from the disruption will take some time, but their engineers are working on site to resume normal operations as quickly as possible. Transport Secretary Heidi Alexander has apologised for the frustrating delays.
0: Israel will close the British consulate in Jerusalem. That's in response to the UK announcing sanctions on illegal West Bank settlements. In a common statement, Foreign Secretary Ed Miliband announced the UK will take action against firms providing services to them.
2: Our argument is not with the people of Israel, with whom the UK has unshakable bonds. Our argument is with the conduct of its government. And I also want to say emphatically to people in Britain and indeed across the world, holding British Jews responsible for the actions of the Israeli government is anti-Semitism, plain and simple.
0: 12 people have been banned from entering Israel, including former Labour leader Jeremy Corbyn and MP Diane Abbott. The US have also criticised the UK stance. Next, abuse of RNLI volunteers during anti-migrant protest is wholly unacceptable. That's a message from their chief exec after crowds of mass demonstrators blocked road access to the port of Dover on Saturday. Then vehicles were damaged and a handful of police officers were injured during a standoff with protesters in Portsmouth on Sunday. Peter Sparks says some of his staff have faced online abuse. Channel 4 is cutting hundreds of jobs. This will be one of the biggest round of layoffs in its 43-year history. And stars are hitting the red carpet at the National Television Awards. The ceremony will be broadcast tonight at 8 o'clock. That's the latest from Radio News Hub. I'm Lucy Gorman-Lee.
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4: 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Weather.
3: Here's your weather forecast for Tuesday evening across Lanarkshire. Tonight we'll see showers ease to leave a mostly dry night with some clear spells. Winds will ease and your overnight temperature across Lanarkshire is 9 degrees.
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6: Well, hello. 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

Yes, welcome along to another sensational 70s music. I hope you're well, and I hope you're going to enjoy this. I think you will. What's on the show? Well, we're going to have a disco section to start off with. Three classic disco tracks, and then we're going to the two B's, which will be the Bay City Rollers and Billy Joel. We don't have a featured band tonight because we don't have time. It's a busy show. Okay, we'll then go on to the ABC feature, which tonight will be B, C and D, Blondie, Cars and David Essex. Our featured year tonight is 1977. Oh, what a year that was for music. We'll run through all the number ones and we'll play some. Okay, then, if there's any time, which there won't be, we'll see what happens. Hell, we all love the nightlife, don't we?

0: two lovely, lovely ladies. 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Oh, I like them. They were good. Okay, what did we have before that? We had Alicia Bridges, and she said she loved the nightlife. Don't we all? Ah, strange request. Anita Ward. She wanted you to ring her bell. Okay, moving on. Here's one for you. Sandy's mum has four kids. North, South and West. What did she call the fourth one? Huh? Obviously, Sandy. Yeah, okay. Bye-bye.
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2: And on Shire Radio tonight, we'll feature 1977. That was a busy year, a very busy year. Let's give you a couple of wee facts. On the 7th of May, having been postponed from the 2nd of April because of a BBC technician strike, the 22nd Eurovision Song Contest finally goes ahead in London's Wembley Conference Centre. 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
3: 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I will bring you 1 hour of great 90s music right here on Shire Radio. 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
2: And of course, these shows follow the sensational 70s at 7 with myself, Brian L, who is now going onto our ABC feature, which is B, C and D. Tonight, we've got Blondie, Heart of Glass. Oh, that's classic. Cars, My Best Friend's Girl and David Essex. Well, he's going to make you a star.

leads us on nicely to the chart of 1977, and the number one's coming up. Okay, and there wasn't an awful lot to share, because once again there was a lot of 4 and 5 weeks amongst them. Right, let's go for it. Johnny Mathis. He was a hangover from Christmas on the previous year, When a Child is Born, which is one of my favourite all-time songs. David Saul, 4 weeks at number one with Don't Give Up on Us, while Julie Covington, she was saying Don't Cry for Me Argentina for 1 week. Okay then. Leo Sayer, he claimed When I Need You for 3, and Manhattan Transfer, she also, Chanson d'Amour. You like my French, eh? It's good. ABBA, Knowing Me, Knowing You, coming up 5 weeks at number one. And Denise Williams, she claimed she was free for 2 weeks. Rod Stewart, a bit grumpy, I don't want to talk about it. And The First Cut is the Deepest. Ah, Kenny Rogers, the great Kenny Rogers. Lucille, 1 week at number one. Before the Jacksons, well, they were being very kind. They wanted to show you the way to go, but only for 1 week. And Hot Chocolate, So You Win Again, 3 at number one.

that you have hot chocolate. 3 weeks, number one in July, so you win again. And Donna Summer, oh, she's in there for 4 weeks, and she was feeling something. She called it love. Brotherhood of Man, 1 week only, but it's a great song. Angelo and the Floaters, they were floating on for one. Now, the King was back. Elvis Presley, Way Down. Yeah, that one. David Soul, he was singing about his Silver Lady for three. And Baccarat, they're put back again. We heard them earlier, but this time they're saying, Yes, sir, I can boogie for 1 week. Now, ABBA, once again, it was ABBA's year in the charts. 4 weeks at number one with The Name of the Game before the year ended, as you all know, with my favourite song of all times, which is Wings and Mullet and Tyre. Right, let's have another two number ones from that year.

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1: And that was your number ones of 1977. Okay, let's wrap the year up with a couple of headlines. On the 12th of May, Virgin Records announces that they have signed the Sex Pistols. Okay, a few weeks later, the Sex Pistols attempt to interrupt Silver Jubilee celebrations for Queen Elizabeth II by performing God Save the Queen from a boat on the River Thames. Now, the police force the boat to dock and several arrests are made following a scuffle.
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1: And will do for the rest of the evening and the rest of the day and whenever, because it's Shire. Okay, unfortunately, it won't be with Brian Hill anymore on this hour, because the tight, look at the wee clock, it's gone wee wee wee all the way up to 12. That means chucking out time. Right, Dave and the team, they're at the door, they're ready and waiting, and all that leaves for me to say is thank you very much indeed for your company again today. I'll be back tomorrow. 60s at 6, 70s at 7. Please join me for them. And if you can't, remember, be good, be kind, be careful, and above all, for this section, keep it 70s and stay happy. Ta-ta!

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1: Flights leaving the UK are facing disruption because of an air traffic control technical issue. Ben Monsey reports.
2: National Air Traffic Services say around 200

0: urgent humanitarian crisis.
1: 12 people have also been banned from entering Israel, including former Labour leader Jeremy Corbyn and all of the Green Party's MPs. The US have criticised the UK stance. Four valuable paintings have been stolen from a museum on the French Riviera. Local police say they're searching for the offenders after they were seen entering the Renoir Museum in Cagnes-sur-Mer. Two of the stolen paintings were reportedly abandoned in the gardens as the thieves fled. Prince George has started his studies at Eton College. The future king arrived with his parents, the Prince and Princess of Wales. The school costs over £60,000 to attend. Sir Tom Jones claims that ITV made the decision to fire him from the Voice UK coaching panel. The 86-year-old has been an on-off coach since the show started in 2012. It follows rumours he may not return for the upcoming series. And Harry Kane, Jude Bellingham and Declan Rice have all been shortlisted for the Ballon d'Or. England captain Kane is the bookies' favourite to pick up the award. From Radio News Hub, I'm Lucy Gorman-Lane.
2: Lanarkshire weather.
3: Here's your weather forecast for Tuesday evening across Lanarkshire. Tonight we'll see showers ease to leave a mostly dry night with some clear spells. Winds will ease and your overnight temperature across Lanarkshire is 9 degrees.
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First one getting us underway. We went to 1989, the 49ers, and Touch Me right here on Shire Radio, the Sound of Lanarkshire. Welcome along to the 80s at 8 with me, David. I'm keeping you company all the way up until 9 o'clock tonight, playing you the best hits from the 1980s. Thanks to Brian for the last couple of hours keeping you company. Want to find out how you can win up to 25 grand? Well, stay tuned and I'll tell you more. Up next, we're going to 1986. This one's from George Michael, Different Corner.

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Taken from the album Electric Youth from 1989, that's Debbie Gibson and Electric Youth right here on Shire Radio, the Sound Atlantic Show. This is the 80s Eight, me David. Want to find out how you can win up to 25 grand? 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Up next, we're going to 1989. Taken from the album Enjoy Yourself, it's Kylie Minogue, Hand in Your Heart. Would you?

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3: Join Scotland's favourite David Bowie tribute band, Spiders on Mars, for a true extravaganza of incredible hits at Lantern House, Cumbernauld, on Saturday, the 29th of August. 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

going all the way back to 1987 with New Order and True Faith right here on Shire Radio, the Sound of Lanarkshire. That was the second last one for me. We've got time for one more song. Just before we go, don't forget you can join me straight after the news and weather for the 90s at 9 from 9 p.m. until 10 p.m. If you're wanting more 80s, you can join me back here tomorrow from 8 p.m. until 9 p.m. doing the 80s at 8. We're going to finish off today's show in 1982. This one's taken from the album Maybe It's Live. Robert Palmer, Some Guys Have All the Luck. You take care. Ta-ra.

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1: Around 200 UK flights have been cancelled because of an issue with air traffic control. Ben Monsey has more.
2: Several airports, including Edinburgh, Manchester and Heathrow, say they've been affected. National Air Traffic Services say recovering from the disruption will take some time, but their engineers are working on site to resume normal operations as quickly as possible. Transport Secretary Heidi Alexander has apologised for the frustrating delays.
1: Israel will close the British consulate in Jerusalem. That's in response to the UK announcing sanctions on illegal West Bank settlements. In a common statement, Foreign Secretary Ed Miliband announced the UK will take action against firms providing services to them.
3: Our argument is not with the people of Israel, with whom the UK has unshakable bonds. Our argument is with the conduct of its government. And I also want to say emphatically to people in Britain and indeed across the world, holding British Jews responsible for the actions of the Israeli government is anti-Semitism, plain and simple.
1: 12 people have been banned from

0: in Portsmouth. It's believed Harry and Meghan only saw a letter from the King saying they'll continue to be treated as private citizens an hour before the media did. A spokesperson for the couple says, "We were a little surprised not to have been told about this in advance." And the National Television Awards are underway in London. Michael McIntyre's Big Show won the first trophy of the night. From Radio News Hub, I'm Lucy Gorman-Lee.
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2: Here's your weather forecast for Tuesday evening across Lanarkshire. Tonight we'll see showers ease to leave a mostly dry night with some clear spells. Winds will ease and your overnight temperature across Lanarkshire is 9 degrees.
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first one getting us underway. We went to 1992, Wigfield and Saturday Night right here on Shire Radio, the Sound Atlantic Show. Welcome along to the 90s at 9 with me, David. I'm keeping you company all the way up until 10 o'clock tonight, playing you the best hits from the forgotten decade of music, the 1990s. 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North Lanarkshire's very own lottery. 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
1: Yee-haw! 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

Billy Miles, taken from the album Growing Pains from 1997. That's Kiss the Rain right here on Shire Radio, the sound of Lanarkshire. 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There's some good listening in there, by the way, so check it out. Up next, we're going to 1996. Oasis, Don't Look Back in Anger.

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Till 10 to till 10 and before you know it, we've got 20 people talking about Shire Radio that we didn't have talking about it before. Up next, we are going to 1991, the Mock Turtles. Can you dig it?

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2: 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Wow.

Big hit there from UB40 from 1993. I can't help falling in love with you right here on Shire Radio, the Sound Atlantic. So that was the second last one for me. We've got time for one more song. But don't forget, coming up, we've got the Sunday Club with Jim Tierney tonight, straight after the news and weather. But you can join me back here tomorrow from 8 p.m. until 9 p.m. doing the 80s at 8. And then I'll be on straight after that doing the 90s at 9 from 9 p.m. until 10 p.m. We're going to finish off today's show in 1993. This one comes from Entrance. It's Set You Free. You take care. Ta-ra.

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1: Flights leaving the UK are facing disruption because of an air traffic control technical issue. Ben Monsey reports.
2: National Air Traffic Services say around 200 UK flights have been cancelled and that recovering from the disruption will take some time. Engineers are working on site to resume normal operations as quickly as possible. Passengers are being asked to check before they travel to any airports.
1: Israel say they're closing the British consulate in Jerusalem. It's after Foreign Secretary Ed Miliband announced the UK will take action against firms providing services to them.
3: We act on the import of goods from illegal settlements. We ban advertising of illegal settlements. We act on services to prevent new settlement expansion. We act on settler violence. We support accountability for what has happened in Gaza. And we pledge to galvanise the international community to confront the ongoing and urgent humanitarian crisis.
1: 12 people have also been banned from entering Israel, including former Labour leader Jeremy Corbyn and all of the Green Party's MPs. The US have criticised the UK's stance. Abuse of RNLI volunteers during an anti-migrant protest is wholly unacceptable. That's a message from their chief exec after crowds of mass demonstrators blocked road access to the port of Dover on Saturday. Then vehicles were damaged and a handful of police officers injured during a standoff with protesters in Portsmouth on Sunday. Peter Sparks says some of his staff have faced online abuse. Prince George began his first day at Eton College with his parents, the Prince and Princess of Wales, by his side. The future king will live at the school as a boarder. The yearly cost of sending a child there is more than £63,000. Channel 4 is cutting hundreds of jobs. It'll be one of the biggest round of layoffs in its 43-year history. And Clarkson's Farm has won a national television award. Other shows like My

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Welcome to the Sunday Club Sunday afternoon here on Shire Radio, the sound of Lanarkshire, with myself, Jim Tierney, of course, as always, in the seat until 5 o'clock. Lots of goodies coming your way, indie vibes and a wee bit of Scottishness in there as well between now and five, so hopefully you can stay with us, and if you do, hopefully you enjoy it. Kicked off the show from the album Power, Corruption and Lies from 1983, that of course was New Order's Age of Consent, and then followed it up with that 1999 classic from Supergrass, from their album just called Supergrass, and that was Moving. So what we got today? Well, we've got a wee bit of Japan, a bit of James, a bit of an American band called Young the Giants, you've probably not heard of them, but a cracking song called The Walk Home, which will be playing around about midway through the first half hour. The first hour. Album of the week this week is Horses' album, The Same Sky from 1990, so we will have two songs from that, one in the first hour and one, of course, in the second hour. Right now, as I always do at this time, I always give you three oldies in a row. I'm going to give you a bit of Buzzcocks, Ever Fallen in Love from 1978, Golden Earring from 1973, and Radar Love. But before that, first up of the three, from their Velvet Underground and Nico, the Banana album from 1967, this is the Velvet Underground Femme Fatale.

smashing. The Buzzcocks, Ever Fallen in Love with Someone You Shouldn't Have, from their Love Bites album from 1978. And previous to that, we gave you Radar Love from the band Golden Earring, even from 1973. I bet you've not heard that for a while. And we started off the scene in a row, of course, Femme Fatale from Velvet Underground and Nico album from 1967. It is Shire Radio, the sound of Lanarkshire. Myself, Jim Tierney, I'm with you till 5 here on the Sunday Club. And next up, a couple of melancholy songs for you. Japan's I Second That Emotion from 1980. And then we're going to follow that off with Just Like Fred Astaire from James.

0: ever tired of hearing that song. That is James from their Millionaires album from 1999, just like Fred Astaire. Previous to that, a Japan's version of I Second That Emotion, taken from, as a single, was a single for them in 1980. I was always a big Japan fan. I went to see them on their final tour in 1982, and they did not disappoint, and they haven't disappointed me to this day. Still a big lover of all of their albums, even from their glam rock day, their first two glam rock albums, up until they became really sophisticated. But anyway, I'm digressing again. Right now, it is a Sunday Club, and it is time for this.
1: Album of the Week with Jim Tierney.
0: This week's Album of the Week takes us back to 1990, Scottish related as well. Horse, the name of the band, classic first album from them, the debut album called The Same Sky. Two songs from it, one in the second half, but right now, this is an album track from it, of course. This is Stay.

0: of the Week with Jim Tierney.
1: Same Sky from 1990 is this week's Album of the Week, My Horse, and that was an album track off, obviously, from it, called Stay. We'll have the second track in the second hour. Next up, I'm going to give you Young the Giant, who are an American band who were formed in Irvine, California in 2004. They were formerly known as a band called The Jakes, and the band's eponymous debut album was released in 2010. That's basically all I know about them. I heard this song randomly on one of the streaming platforms that came up on one of my playlists, and I thought, that's an absolute belter of a song. I'm going to get that on my show at some point. So it's from 2023. It's taken from an EP called Both Sides. This is Young the Giant and Walk Home. Hope you enjoy.

for the first time on the Sunday Club here at Shire Radio. That was Young the Giant and The Walk Home from 2023, and I really enjoyed that. Hopefully you did as well. For the first time again on this show, I'm going to play another song that I've not played here, or the band I've not played, a band called April Showers, who were a short-lived Glaswegian pop duo who comprised of Jonathan Bernstein and Beatrice Collin, and they released their one and only single in 1984 on Chrysalis Records, and it was a single called Abandoned Ship, and I'm going to play that right now for you, and then I'm going to follow up with a classic from the Sun.

taken from their Reading, Writing and Arithmetic album from 1990. That is The Sundays Can't Be Sure, and that album has just been re-released, so if you're looking for a copy of it, now's the time to get it. Previous to that, April Showers, a nice wee melancholy sort of jazzy number called Abandoned Ship, a single from them from 1984. Next up, Lush, then a wee bit of Block Party.

Block Party Cruiseburg from their Weekend in the City album from 2007. And just before that, we gave you Lush Burnham's Beaches from their Blind Spot EP from 2016. I'm going to finish off the first hour of the Sunday Club here with the title track from the brand new album that's just been released by Interpol. This is called The Mother Weighs a Ton. And I'll see you on the other side.

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1: Hundreds of UK flights have been cancelled because of an issue with air traffic control. Ben Monsey has more.
2: Several airports, including Edinburgh, Manchester and Heathrow, say they've been affected. National Air Traffic Services say recovering from the disruption will take some time, but their engineers are working on site to resume normal operations as quickly as possible. Transport Secretary Heidi Alexander has apologised for the frustrating delays.
1: Israel say they will close the British consulate in Jerusalem. It's in response to the UK announcing sanctions on illegal West Bank settlements. 12 people from the UK have been banned from entering Israel, including former Labour leader Jeremy Corbyn and MP Diane Abbott. The US have also criticised the UK stance. Next, the chief exec of the RNLI says abuse of their volunteers is wholly unacceptable. Peter Sparks says some of his staff have faced online abuse after crowds of mass demonstrators blocked road access to the port of Dover on Saturday. Then on Sunday, vehicles were damaged and a handful of police officers were injured during a standoff with protesters in Portsmouth. Prince George has started his studies at Eton College. The future king arrived with his parents, the Prince and Princess of Wales. The school costs over £60,000 to attend. Over half of UK adults never check how much they've got in their pension pot, and a third don't know what's in it. That's according to Pension Attention. Their spokesperson is Emmanuel Asiquo.
3: The difference when you actually start early is huge. I mean, someone paying in, you know, £100 to £150 in their 20s, to get a similar pension in your 50s, you probably need to be putting £2,000 a month in. So the earlier you start is so much better.
1: And it's been a starry night at the National Television Awards at the O2 in London. Michael McIntyre's Big Show won the first trophy of the night. That's the latest from Radio News Hub. I'm Lucy Gorman-Lee.
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4: Here's your weather forecast for Tuesday evening across Lanarkshire. Tonight we'll see showers ease to leave a mostly dry night with some clear spells. Winds will ease and your overnight temperature across Lanarkshire is 9 degrees.
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Welcome back to the second hour of the Sunday Club here on Shire Radio, the sound of Lanarkshire, with myself, Jim Tierney, in the seat from now until five. Kicked off with Oasis Up in the Sky from their debut album, Definitely Maybe, from 1994. One of my favourite tracks when I first heard that album, but as I grew into the album, it moved down the pecking order, but it always moves up again, and it's moved up at this time as well, and hence why I opened the second hour of the show with it. And then we followed it up with Stone Roses from their second coming album. From 1994, and that was one of the singles from that album, Love Spreads. Not a great lover of that album, obviously preferred the first album, but there is its moments on that album, and Love Spreads, I think, is one of them. My good friend James Goodwin loves that album. He actually bought me it for my Christmas the year it came out. He borrowed it off me and never gave me it back for about 2 years, but there we go. That's a story for another time. Right, what have we got in the second hour? Well, coming up very shortly, we've got Trash Can Sinatra. Before that, a bit of Embrace. We've also got a bit of Shed 7 and The Real People. Do you remember them from 1991? And towards the latter end of the second hour, we've got some Cocteau Twins, some Talking Heads, and a couple of surprises at the end. So you'll just need to stay tuned to find out what those are. But first up, this is Embrace from their How to Be a Person Like Other People album from 2022. We Are It, followed by Trash Can Sinatra's.

taken from the I've Seen Everything album from 1993. That is Trash Can Sinatra's and Hay Fever. And previously that, I gave you a bit of Embrace. We are it. Right, next up, I'm going to play for you a band called The Real People, who were around about 1991 and they released their debut album of the same name, The Real People, and a song from it called The Truth, and it's got that sort of baggy sound from that time. But I really liked this song when it first came out, and never stopped playing it. And then I'm going to follow up with a wee bit of Shed 7 featuring Izzy Ferris, and it's from their Liquid Gold album from 2024, and a remix of Waiting for the Catch, which was originally on the Instant Pleasures album of 2017. But first up, The Real People.

0: The fabulous Shed 7, taken from their Liquid Gold album from 2024, which was a remix album of some of their better known songs. And that was Waiting for the Catch, as I said, was originally on the 2017 album Instant Pleasures. And previously that, The Truth by The Real People. It is Shire Radio, it is the sound of Lanarkshire, it is the Sunday Club, and it's me, Jim Tierney, and it's now time for this.
1: Album of the Week with Jim Tierney.
0: Second song from our album of the week, Horse is the name of the band. The album is The Same Sky. The year was 1990, and this is Breathe Me.

0: album of the week with Jim Tin.
1: Ah, Breathe Me from Horses album, their debut album from 1990, The Same Sky. And I play that for my wife Kathleen. That's one of her favourite songs from that album. If you have any suggestions for the album of the week, then you just need to drop me a line, Jim, at shireradio.co.uk. Pick the album, pick two songs from it. It has to be indie related. If it's Scottish indie related, even better, because we try to get as much Scottish element into these 2 hours on a Sunday as we can. And we'll play it out for you, and we'll give you a wee mention. We go back down sort of beat now again. We're going to first off play a Slow Dive, and then we're going to follow up with the Cocteau Twins from their excellent Heavener Las Vegas album from 1990. The closing track on that album is called Through Through Foxes and Midsummer Fires. But first up, from their comeback album from 2017, Slow Dive and Don't Know Why.

the excellent Cocteau Twins from their 1990 album Heaven on Las Vegas, and that was Fro Fro Foxes in Midsummer Fires, and that is the closing track on that album. And again, I'm just a massive Cocteau Twins fan, and I know there is a lot of massive Cocteau Twins fans out there. I never tire of hearing any of their material, it always sounds as fresh now as it was when it was first released to me anyway. And we gave you Slow Dive previous to that from their comeback album from 2017. The album was just called Slow Dive and a song called I Don't Know Why. Seen Slow Dive very recently supporting The Cure, and I've always sort of had a wee sort of inkling for Slow Dive, but I didn't have any of their albums, so I heard them supporting The Cure, and I went out and bought this album that I've just played that song from, because I was that impressed by them. So there we go, and I will be adding their back catalogue to my albums at some point in time, when I've got the money. Right, next up I'm going to play for you Talking Heads, and then to finish off the show we've got Three Crackers, but I'll tell you about that when we get there. This is from the 1986 album True Stories, Wild Wild Life.

Fountainhead's Wild Wild Life from 1986 on that album True Stories. Right, two songs next coming your way, one's from 1979 and then we're moving on to 1980. Two belters, The Jam, Strange Town, and then a wee bit of Secret Affair, My World.

Steve Griffey, my one from 1980 from their album Closed Doors, and previous to that, The Jam, Strange Town, a single from them from 1979. And I play both of those for a good friend of mine, James Goodwin. I know he's a massive Secret Affair fan, and that's dedicated to you, James, just because I like you. Right, that's about it for myself here in the Sunday Club. I'll be back on Saturday with my Super Saturday show from 2 till 6, all the usual shenanigans, lots of great music, and lots of great features. Hopefully you can join me for that. If not, I'll be back next Sunday, because that's all for me from the Sunday Club for another week. Thanks for your company. Keep supporting great music. Keep supporting local radio. And I'll be back next Sunday from 3 o'clock. Until then, take care. Enjoy the rest of your Sunday on Shire Radio, the sound of Lanarkshire. Ta-da!

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1: Flights leaving the UK are facing disruption because of an air traffic control technical issue. Ben Monsey reports.
2: National Air Traffic Services say around 200 UK flights have been cancelled and that recovering from the disruption will take some time. Engineers are working on site to resume normal operations as quickly as possible. Passengers are being asked to check before they travel to any airports.
1: Israel say they're closing the British consulate in Jerusalem. It's after Foreign Secretary Ed Miliband announced the UK will take action against firms providing services to them. 12 people have also been banned from entering Israel, including former Labour leader Jeremy Corbyn and all of the Green Party's MPs. The US have criticised the UK stance. Abuse of RNLI volunteers during an anti-migrant protest is wholly unacceptable. That's the message from their chief exec after crowds of mass demonstrators blocked road access to the port of Dover on Saturday. Then vehicles were damaged and a handful of police officers injured during a standoff with protesters in Portsmouth on Sunday. Peter Sparks says some of his staff have faced online abuse. Prince George began his first day at Eton College with his parents, the Prince and Princess of Wales, by his side. The future king will live at the school as a boarder. The yearly cost of sending a child there is more than £63,000. A third of adults in the UK don't know what they've got saved in their pension, and it's a particular problem for young people.
3: You finally get your first job, you're independent, you're thinking about, you know, a holiday or a car or all the other things that you want to do in life. You're not thinking, let me put this money away and I can't touch it for another, you know, 40 years. So I think it's that mindset.
1: That's Emmanuel Asiquo from Pension Attention. They're urging people to be better prepared. And Clarkson Farms run a national television award. Other shows like Michael McIntyre's Big Show have also picked up trophies.
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4: Here's your weather forecast for Tuesday evening across Lanarkshire. Tonight we'll see showers ease to leave a mostly dry night with some clear spells. Winds will ease and your overnight temperature across Lanarkshire is 9 degrees.
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6: 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It's in the Castle Carey Hotel, Cumbernauld. It's on the 27th of September 2026. The time is 1 to 5 p.m. and the price of a ticket is £27 per person. For more information and booking details, visit the event's website.
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0: Are you in the mood for a disco, Lanarkshire? 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
0: Experience the wonder of Oz right here in Lanark. From Thursday the 1st of October to Saturday the 3rd of October, the talented Lanark Panto Club Juniors return to the Lanark Memorial Hall stage with their highly anticipated production of The Wizard of Oz, with convenient evening shows on Thursday and Friday at 7 p.m. and two Saturday performances at 1 p.m. and 6 p.m. It is the perfect autumn treat for all ages. 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
1: Around 200 UK flights have been cancelled because of issues with air traffic control. Ben Monsey is here with more.
2: Several airports, including Edinburgh, Manchester and Heathrow, say they've been affected. National Air Traffic Services say recovering from the disruption will take some time, but their engineers are working on site to resume normal operations as quickly as possible. Transport Secretary Heidi Alexander has apologised for the frustrating delays.
1: Meanwhile, the boss of NATS will speak with the Transport Secretary later today as disruption is set to continue. The Foreign Secretary Ed Miliband has been speaking in Parliament on the illegality of Israel's occupation of the West Bank. He says the Israeli government's turned a blind eye to the ethnic cleansing of Palestinians in the West Bank. He's announced an import ban on goods from the settlements in the occupied territories.
3: Our argument is not with the people of Israel, with whom the UK has unshakable bonds. Our argument is with the conduct of its government. And I also want to say emphatically to people in Britain and indeed across the world, holding British Jews responsible for the actions of the Israeli government is anti-Semitism, plain and simple.
1: The plans have drawn a strong reaction from Israel and the US, with the US ambassador to Israel calling it an irrational reaction. More than 1.7 million patients waited for more than half a day for emergency care, despite concerns that long A&E waits are linked to an increased risk of death. The National Audit Office estimated that during 2025, 1.2 million patients in England waited between 12 and 24 hours from their arrival into A&E to be discharged, transferred or admitted, and it's estimated 500,000 more waited more than 24 hours. The Prince of Wales will represent his father at the funeral of King Harald V of Norway later. Harald, who is the King's second cousin once removed, died on August the 28th at the age of 89. His funeral will take place at Oslo Cathedral with mourners including his widow, Queen Sonia. And the Celebrity Traders and Clarkson's Farm won top prize at this year's National Television Awards. That's the latest from Radio News Hub. I'm Jules Eatbridge.
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4: Here's your weather forecast for Tuesday evening across Lanarkshire. Tonight we'll see showers ease to leave a mostly dry night with some clear spells. Winds will ease and your overnight temperature across Lanarkshire is 9 degrees.
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